0: So what name does Jason Aldean use on his Starbucks order?
1: If you go through a Starbucks, you walk in and go, Jason.
2: Yeah.
1: And all cool, they're not... They don't turn. They turn.
2: Well, that's my name. What
1: I know, but still. And when you're so famous, I think you got to roll with like a Chuck or a Willie or something like that.
2: No, just use my name, Bobby.
1: All right.
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1: I want to play What If We Don't. Would you kind of give me the story? Because I know you're one of the writers on the song.
2: Yes.
1: So would you tell me about the song?
2: It has to do with that. What If We Don't is the moment of right before you make a decision. And it's not an easy one. This is a, do I leave the friend zone or are we safer here? And in that little bitty moment, anything could happen. Because after that moment, you're going to have to live with the I did take the chance or the I didn't take the chance for the rest of time. And you may ruin that friendship by taking the chance, and you may ruin your chances by not taking it. So it is the possibility that anything could happen, that we might regret how far we let it go, but what if we don't? And it just so happens that a few years after this song was written, well, it might have been within the same year. It was four years later. I got in the situation. So, you know, there's Randall Clay, Terry Joe Box, and I wrote this song, and then we pulled from all areas of our lives. And then later, the question would be asked to me, and I would say no. And then that ended in tragedy. It's not like somebody sped away in a car and met their end right then. It was the next day. And had, I mean, it was just a complete freak accident. But that right there really drove the song home in me, because I didn't. And there's no way to know. There's no way to know if that would have ruined everything or if it would have been great. Like, there's just no way to know.
1: How long did it take you to write this song?
2: Let's see. Out on Terry Joe's patio, we probably spent 4 hours on it.
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0: parents always told me that.
1: Okay.
0: See if like you're supposed to, or if that's just what we were told in the country.
1: Okay, yeah, because I didn't grow up in the country, so yeah. I don't know. So okay. I shall look it up.
0: Because what happens, you got these two teens, and one's 17, one's 18. They go hiking, and they're in North Carolina. One of them gets hit by a rattlesnake, or bit by a rattlesnake, obviously. So the other one calls 911, and the problem is they can't get him out of there. So for 2 hours, he's with his buddy, and National Guard has to chop her in. They have to airlift the kid who got bit by the rattlesnake to Tennessee. He had to get multiple rounds of anti-venom over a three-day stay, and he credits 911, the first response, all this because it is dramatic, and the helicopter, all that, right? But I wonder if he just went, and like, sucked up the venom out.
1: Yeah.
0: That would...
1: Okay, yeah. That's not recommended.
0: Oh.
1: This is a dangerous and ineffective practice, often seen in movies, but it's not...
0: No, we did it.
1: Or out in the country.
0: No, yeah, no, both.
1: But medical professionals say that sucking out venom can induce like an infection and cause more tissue damage. And studies show it removes very little, if any, venom at all. So what you should do is first get the person away from the snake.
0: Snake's already gone. Snake didn't bite you unless I got scared.
1: Snake's gone. Second step, stay calm.
0: That ain't happened either. Go ahead.
1: Okay, then you need to call for medical help,
0: yeah.
1: Emergency, whatever. And while you're waiting for medical help, wash the bite with soap and water and keep the bitten area.
0: Who has soap and water when you're in the woods?
2: No one.
1: Okay, well, you can do this. Keep the bitten area still and lower than the heart. That'll slow the spread of the venom. That's important info.
2: Yeah, what about a tourniquet? Like, don't you do the
0: belt
2: thing?
0: You don't have that either, dude. We're just hiking. Okay. We're hiking. Anyway, big shout out to these rescuers who got the helicopter there and saved the kid. It says do not apply a tourniquet. Yeah, so you've been just giving them bad information.
3: Oh, my goodness.
1: I wanted to clarify.
2: Don't do that.
0: Hey, what about the medical doctor that's with you? Why not just have them? No, not there either.
2: Don't use him.
0: I need to call Arkansas Keith and see what's up. Anyway, big shout out to Zane and Kevin, but again, mostly the NC Heart, because they're the first responders that got there and saved the kid. Man. Days and days of antivenom in a hospital.
2: Mm.
0: You just hope you didn't black out and you got to remember the helicopter ride.
1: Mm-hmm.
2: Yeah, because that'd be cool.
0: Yeah. ABC 11 with the story. That's what it's all about.
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Hey, it's Bobby Bones. Coming up in the Country Minute, Jason Aldean shares who helped him pick songs for his latest album, and Ella Langley talks about how Choosing Texas blew up. 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
5: We loved the song when we wrote it. 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

0: want to talk about four-day school weeks. And GMA had this story. More schools are doing it. It's in the really the experimentation phase, but hit that clip.
1: Arizona, now the latest state where some schools are adopting a four-day week instead of five. So, for example, one high school in Tucson says its school day next year will run longer on Mondays through Thursdays. On Friday, there won't be any class. The school says that students can get one-on-one help on Fridays or use the day to get a part-time job. There are now more than 2,000 schools in 26 states that are on a similar four-day schedule. Most of the time, this is in rural communities. The idea here is that schools can save on operating costs, they can boost attendance, and help reduce teacher burnout.
0: So there you have that. There are countries in Europe that are doing four-day work weeks, and they have seen that the efficiency and the amount of work that's getting done is elevated across the board, which is great. Schools are doing this. What's important is it's high schools doing it, not elementary schools.
2: Okay. Oh, that's different.
0: Yeah, because if an elementary school, you got going 4 days and your parents got to work 5 days, you got nowhere. Because our culture, what we've been built on, societal, is a five-day work week. We're going to work 5 days. They're going to school 5 days. It's high schools where kids have cars or the ability to have a car. You know, hey, can call an Uber now.
2: Yeah, they have a job.
0: Job, yes. So that's why it's only high schools. But thoughts?
3: I mean, high schoolers can, they're more independent, so they can take care of themselves. I feel like if they're finding that this is productive for the kids, then great. Maybe it gives them an opportunity to get a job.
0: And that's one part of it. They can work a little more on Friday, but then also you can still use that day. It's almost like a teacher in-service day. Remember those? They'd say that crap. You'd be like,
4: "Yeah,
2: what are they doing?
0: Yeah, what are they doing?" So if you need help, you can go on a Friday and get it.
3: Oh, that's cool.
0: That type thing. But I'm going to tell you, if you play football, you still got to practice.
2: Yes.
3: For
0: play
3: sure.
0: Basketball, you're still practicing.
3: Yep.
0: Yeah, you're never getting out of that.
5: 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Mr. Bobby Bones.
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0: Durbin tells us if you'd ever go back to being a judge on a singing competition show like Idol.
1: I'd be open to it. I like the mentoring side of it probably more than anything. Being able to genuinely try and give advice that can be helpful more than anything else.
2: How lucky would they be if it was Keith Urban? Like, that's what I do on American Idol. I'm the full-time mentor. But I don't know, crap. Keith's talking about BPMs for guitar solos, and I'm like, do a thong that sounds good. There's a big difference in our mentoring styles, I think.
3: It's the Bobby Bones Show.

0: zone. Come on. There's this guy, Michael Sahidi Fitness. And we were talking about this on the show where I hope that my wife and I's daughter, baby, that gets my wife's athletic ability. I hope she gets everything for my wife. Athletic ability, intelligence. I hope, you know, that she gets from me the ability to pick a good partner.
1: Oh.
0: That would be the ability that I would like strength. To pass down. Yes.
1: Yeah, because you nailed that one.
0: You know, if my daughter decides she wants to be an athlete because my wife is an exceptional athlete, I would selfishly, I would love that. And so they were talking about where the genes come from the mom or the dad when it's athletics. Hit that clip.
2: Most of the athletic ability that's passed on to children is actually from the mom, not the father. You get a lot of your height genetics from the dad, but you get majority of your athletic ability from your mom. This is your VO2 max, your muscular endurance, and your aerobic capacity as well.
0: Hallelujah.
3: Nice.
1: Great.
0: Like, I ended up being a decent athlete as I got older, but a lot of that was because I played smarter. My wife is just hand-eye coordination, runs fast, throws hard. Like, that would be, and we have coaches in our family, that would just be great. Mm-hmm. Except now we're going to, the pressure is going to be like eventually, DJ, like, you need to give our daughter a scholarship.
1: Right.
4: Yeah, that's true.
0: Because he's a D1 softball coach. His mom's head coach at Oklahoma. It's like, Patty, what are we looking at here? You know what I mean? Let's get an offer in there.
5: 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It's the Bobby Bones Show, y'all. 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
21: 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Hey, quick question for the parents listening right now. 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

0: Hey, it's Zuko and Kayla. 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
3: Hey, Amy, Google if you're supposed to suck venom out of snake bites. Still, because Arkansas Keith always told me that.
4: Okay.
3: See if like you're supposed to, or if that's just what we were told in the country.
4: Okay, yeah, because I didn't grow up in the country, so yeah. I don't know. So okay. I shall look it up.
3: Because what happens, you got these two teens, and one's 17, one's 18. They go hiking. They're in North Carolina. One of them gets hit by a rattlesnake, or bit by a rattlesnake, obviously. So the other one calls 911, and the problem is they can't get him out of there. So for 2 hours, he's with his buddy, and National Guard has to chop her in. They have to airlift the kid who got bit by the rattlesnake to Tennessee. He had to get multiple rounds of anti-venom over a three-day stay, and he credits 911, the first response, all this because it is dramatic, and helicopter, all that, right? But I wonder if he just went, and like, sucked up the venom out.
4: Yeah. That's not recommended.
3: Oh.
4: This is a dangerous and ineffective practice, often seen in movies, but it's not.
3: No, we did it.
4: Or out in the country.
3: No, yeah, no,
5: both.
4: But medical professionals say that sucking out venom can induce like an infection and cause more tissue damage. And studies show it removes very little, if any, venom at all. So what you should do is first get the person away from the snake.
3: Snake's already gone. Snake didn't bite you unless I got scared.
4: Snake's gone. Second step, stay calm.
3: That ain't happening either. Go ahead.
4: Okay, then you need to call for medical help,
3: yeah.
4: Emergency, whatever. And while you're waiting for medical help, wash the bite with soap and water and keep the bitten area.
3: Soap and water when you're in the woods?
5: No one.
4: Okay, well, you can do this. Keep the bitten area still and lower than the heart. That'll slow the spread of the venom. That's important info.
5: Yeah, what about a tourniquet? Like, don't you do the
3: belt
5: thing?
3: You don't have that either, dude. We're just hiking. Okay. We're hiking. Anyway, big shout out to these rescuers who got the helicopter there and saved the kid. It says do not apply a tourniquet. Yeah, so you've just given them bad information.
6: Oh, my goodness.
4: I wanted to clarify.
3: Don't do that. Hey, what about the medical doctor that's with you? Why not just have them? No, that's not there either.
5: Don't use him.
3: I need to call Arkansas Keith and see what's up. Anyway, big shout out to Zane and Kevin, but again, mostly the NC Heart because they're the first responders that got there and saved the kid. Man. Days and days of anti-venom in a hospital.
5: Mm.
3: You just hope you didn't black out and you got to remember the helicopter ride.
4: Mm-hmm.
5: Yeah, because that'd be cool.
3: Yeah. ABC 11 with the story. That's what it's all about.
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Not blondes, not redheads, but brunette.

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That's Dan and Shay with Say So. Heard their song Speechless over the weekend at a wedding, and what a great song. That one, too. Hi there, I'm Michael McCoy. This is the 11 o'clock news, 92.3 WCOL. 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

0: All Things Country, you have a source. In fact, I think there's going to be a new concert announced very soon. I'm just hearing things in the wind, but Zuko and Kayla tomorrow morning on WCOL or WCOL.com.
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Thomas Rhett, Jordan Davis, Ain't a Bad Life. Wrapping up the 11 o'clock news tonight, 92.3 WCOL. Here's Vincent Mason. Wish you well.

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8: Hey, it's Thursday, everybody. Welcome to show number 1588. It's After Midnight, and I'm your host, Granger Smith. So thankful to be with you. I've got some good news on the way. I'm going to read for you. And Hudson's got some Nashville news, stories about your favorite stars out there in Music City to read for you. All this here, you know, with a bunch of good country music. It's Thursday. It's After Midnight. Let's go.

92.3 WCOL. Hey, thank you for starting your Thursday here with me. How about we get it rolling with some good news? Hang on just two songs and I'll share some with you.

0: Right, check out this good news story. When sirens interrupted a wedding celebration at the Oklahoma City Convention Center, more than 400 guests had to shelter downstairs, right alongside a girls' volleyball tournament doing the same. It's crazy. What could have been a stressful situation actually turned magical when the volleyball players jumped in and started dancing and chanting with the wedding party. Can you picture this? The couple said that the unexpected guest made them feel like royalty. It's like the wedding story that they'll be telling the rest of their lives, and that is a good news story.
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0: Professional wrestling fans, the road to Slammiversary is on. 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

92.3 WCOL, Columbus's number one for new country. So I got a topic I want to discuss next hour. We've been running this rabbit hole, and it's been a good one. I want to hear from you about your death row last meal. What would that be? If you had one last meal on Earth, what would it be? 866-607-8383. We'll talk next hour.

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1: Some say we're old-fashioned. 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
1: Good morning, Eric Ranger. I got 18 under me, keeping this country moving. Keep doing what you're doing. I'll keep doing what I'm doing. It's good to hear you. Have a good day.
0: Keep that 18 under you, brother. Thank you for calling tonight.

0: 92.3 WCOL, Columbus's number one for new country. Ann Hudson is about to jump on and share some Nashville news with us. Ann, what do you have lined up?
1: This freaked me out, Granger. Did you see what the red clay strays said? They almost died, literally, before the ACMs. I'll tell you what happened coming up in your Nashville news next.

0: news from Nashville's Music Row. It's Ann Hudson.
1: So Chase Matthew is speaking out after one of his band members was arrested in Kentucky on serious charges involving a minor. Chase Matthew said that he had no prior knowledge of the allegations and says that the musician, his bassist, has been immediately removed from the band. Well, Jody Messina is hitting the road. She has announced the Bridges tour dates. Celebrating 30 years of Jody Messina. It'll kick off on May 28th in Pennsylvania before wrapping up on March 6th in Wisconsin. Of 2027, of course. A full list of her dates are up on her website now.
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7: Welcome to Thursday. It's After Midnight, everybody. I'm Granger Smith, your host. Asking this question, this has been a good topic because it's been a little walk down the nostalgia lane. What are your top three favorite movies? Doesn't have to be the right order. Just give me your list. 866-607-8383. Also, Earl Dibbles Jr., the country boy. He's got a dumb criminal story to tell us with a bunch of good country music on the way as well. Hang tight. Hour number two of After Midnight starts right now.

92.3 WCOL. We've been talking about this death row last meal topic. It's been good. I want to hear from you. All the fixings, all the sides, all the main course, eat dessert, even a drink. What would be your death row last meal? Think about it. 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
1: Okay, asking this question, what are your top three favorite movies? This has been such a great topic, but technically the first time I've had my producer, the Ant-Man, sitting with me to talk about this. What are your top three, Ant? You got something?
2: Top, I would say Batman.
1: Which one?
2: Original for me, not like the old, but the
1: 90s.
2: Michael Keaton.
1: Yeah. Michael Keaton.
2: Yeah, that very Jack first Nicholson. Batman. Incredible. I just rewatched Iron Man. That was really, really good too.
1: Yeah, like the first one.
2: Yeah, the very first Iron Man. Like, man, that was a really good movie. Like, I don't remember it being this good.
1: Now I'm ready for your number three. I mean, that's two good ones.
2: Number three, I just watched it in the last year.
1: Okay.
2: Shawshank.
1: You just watched it in the last
2: year?
1: I'd
2: never seen it before. Yeah.
1: And it immediately jumped up in your top three?
2: Yeah, oh yeah, for sure. And kind of along the same lines as a honorable mention would be The Green Mile.
1: Yeah, it's same maker, same director.
2: Same director, but is it surprising to you, or was it surprising to you that it's a Stephen King book, The Green Mile?
1: I remember hearing that, yeah.
2: That's wild.
1: Yeah, it is wild. So cool, man. That it's amazing for me, Shawshank, how it just kind of creeps into people's top three. It is for me.
2: Yeah.
1: Let's get a phone call on this. 866-607-8383.
3: 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I'm calling from Surprise, Arizona. My three movies are Burlesque, The Blind Side, and The Godfather.
1: Three very different movies.
2: Very different. Blind Side, great movie.
1: Such a great movie. 866-607-8383.
4: Hey, Granger, just on my way up to Chicago here. Thought I'd call and give my three favorite movies. Number one would be Last of the Mohicans. Number two, Harlem Nights. And number three is Deadpool. Enjoy the show.
1: Another very different three.
2: Very different. And Deadpool is a sneaky one.
1: Yeah.
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1: Neither is Last of the Mohicans.
2: That's true. But you like end up at the end of going, okay, yeah, it was a good movie. And then this guy's going, oh, it's in my top three.
1: This has been such an easy question to ask, but such a good variety of movies. Different opinions. I've loved this. My number, 866-607-8383.
5: 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We want to hear from you. 866-607-8383. 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
1: Hey, this is Julie from Cleveland, Ohio. I just wanted to say hey, and I'm a third shifter just like you.
0: Hey, Julie, thank you so much for calling and for the encouragement. I appreciate you.

0: was able to catch up. That's when the motorcyclist just went ahead and ditched that bike and run away. Body cam video shows the man hopping the fence and then running into the water. They lost sight of him. Rescue boats were brought in, but he still ain't been found. Sounds like that's a dumb getaway plan to me.
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0: 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I want to hear from you on this, and you're making me hungry. 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I could take it. Talking about death row last meal. If you had one more meal to eat, what would it be? 866-607-8383.
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4: Hey, thanks for starting your Thursday here with me on After Midnight, y'all. I'm Granger Smith, your host. Hey, I've got some things that went down on this day in history I want to talk about this hour. Plus, some Nashville news with Ann Hudson. She's keeping you in touch with your favorite stars out there in Nashville. Some things went down, and she's going to tell you about it. Hang tight for all of this here early on a Thursday. We are After Midnight.

92.3 WCOL, Columbus's number one for new country. You know, it's about time we run over some history from today, May the 21st. It was on this day back in 1977 that the world was introduced to Leuchenbach, Texas. We'll talk about that coming up in History in Two Songs.

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1: We're more than just a country radio show. We're a late night family. And Granger Smith is the voice that keeps the night going strong. Thanks for riding with us here on After Midnight with Granger Smith.

0: loves talking about history, and he's even got the diploma to prove it. It's time for This Day in History on After Midnight with Granger Smith.
1: On this day, May the 21st, 1881, the American Red Cross was founded. Connecticut enacted the first speed limit law. 1906, a San Francisco earthquake destroyed 75% of the whole city. 1977, Waylon Jennings started a six-week run at number one with Luckenbach, Texas. 1999, soap star Suzanne Lucy won her first Emmy Award after being nominated 19 times. Some famous birthdays include comedian and host Conan O'Brien, actress Melissa Joan Hart, country singer Cody Johnson, rapper Notorious B.I.G., and actor Mr. T. Those are just a few things that went down on this day in history.
0: You're up after midnight with Granger Smith.
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92.3 WCOL. We brought this up last hour. You know, they say that in death row, they give you the last meal, whatever you want. 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
1: 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You sounded good, great.
0: 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Thank you, brother.

0: 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Ann Hudson is coming up next with all the latest from Nashville. 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
1: Well, Granger, did you hear the big news about Nashville and the Super Bowl? I got the scoop coming up in your Nashville news next.
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0: Here's what's new in Nashville. Here's Ann Hudson.
1: Brad Paisley has announced a really cool concept. It's called Tackle Box, where he releases and gives fans access to unreleased and unfinished music. The first song from Tackle Box is called Fallen, and it's available now. I'm still says that he sees this project as just never ending. It's almost like the fans have a direct link to his Dropbox or to a playlist that never ends. I think that's really cool. And I'll keep you updated on his future drops. Well, Jody Messina is hitting the road. She has announced the Bridges tour dates, celebrating 30 years of Jody Messina. It'll kick off on May 28th in Pennsylvania before wrapping up on March 6th in Wisconsin of 2027, of course. A full list of her dates are up on her website now.
0: Granger and Ann have more Nashville news for you now. 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
7: You know, it's one day before the finish line, third shifters. Hang tight. That's what Thursday means. We've got you covered. Granger Smith here, your host of After Midnight. All you third shifters, you keep America rolling 24-7, and we're grateful for you. I've got this question. You remember the ice cream truck when you were a kid? Hearing the sound of it, that iconic sound, you're running out to it in your bare feet. What would you get? What's your ice cream truck order? Think about that and call me. 866-607-8383. After that, Earl Dibbles Jr.'s got a dumb criminal story. And you know me by now. I got a bunch of good country music to play for you, too. All this coming up in hour number four. Let's go.

92.3 WCOL. So what was your ice cream truck order as a kid? You remember this? Maybe it's still your favorite. 866-607-8383.

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1: Topic of the hour, we're talking about favorite car. And I'm saying, hey, pie in the sky, give me your make, model, color. I got my producer, the Ant-Man, sitting with me. What you got on this?
2: Remember Miami Vice?
1: Yeah.
2: Ferrari Testarossa. That was the car.
1: Yeah.
2: The white one.
1: With the stripes on the...
2: Well, it's not paint. It's like the air vents.
1: Yeah, the air vent. Yeah. The air vent on the side.
2: Mm-hmm. Yep.
1: Incredible car. It's got to be red.
2: I've heard they were terrible, but like since then. But like as a kid...
1: Oh, why? Who told you they're terrible?
2: I've heard that like they're just like faulty and they took a lot of maintenance and a lot of, you know, I don't know.
1: Probably so. Yeah. So we're going to take a phone call here on this. 866-607-8383.
3: Yeah, my favorite dream car is my 1981 Dodge four-wheel drive power Ram. And it's a medium shade of blue. I'm in the process of restoring it.
1: I love it. Super modest. We had a call like this yesterday from that same era Ford. Yeah. Good trucks. This built like Dodge, tanks.
2: Yeah.
1: Or, I'm sorry, Dodge. Built like tanks.
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1: Pretty much the opposite of what you just
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92.3 WCOL, Columbus's number one for new country. Our topic this hour, what was your ice cream truck order as a kid? And maybe it doesn't have to be the past tense. Maybe it could be, what is your ice cream truck order if you see an ice cream truck today? It's about that time of year. Let's talk about this. 866-607-8383.

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1: Hey, Granger, this is Lanny calling from Tuscaloosa, Alabama. Roll Tide. I'm out here trucking tonight. Love the show. Like to give a shout-out to all my trucker brothers and sisters out here. Y'all keep them big wheels rolling.
0: Ah, somebody hears me. 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

92.3 WCOL, Columbus's number one for new country. I've heard of people selling clean urine for someone needing to take a drug test, but you're never going to guess where this dumb criminal collected her sample from. Earl Dibbles Jr. is going to share this real story coming up next.

0: Dibbles and Dumb Criminals on After Midnight.
1: All right, this one takes the cake. Some New York cop named Armando Silvestri, only 29 years old, pulls a driver over in Queens, and then he leans in and says, "Hey, how about you loan me $1,700 like a dang pawn shop on wheels?" Says he'll pay it back with interest. Spoiler alert, he didn't. Didn't record the stop, didn't turn on his body cam, just ghosted the poor fella after getting that old cash. Internal Affairs heard about it, and Armando got himself arrested. He's now suspended, unpaid, and probably looking for a real loan. Dumb.
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0: 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All right, taking a phone call right here, asking this question. What was your ice cream truck order as a kid? 866-607-8383.
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5: Crank it up.
6: 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Here's your host, Granger Smith.
5: Thursday morning, early risers. What's up? Welcome to After Midnight with me, Granger Smith, your host. I've got some good news I want to read for y'all coming up. Hopefully put a smile on your face. Plus some Nashville news with Ann Hudson. She's coming in with stories about your favorite stars out there in Nashville. All of this coming up, so please don't touch that dial. You don't want to miss it.

0: 92.3 WCOL, Columbus's number one for new country. Hey, thank you for starting your Thursday here with me. How about we get it rolling with some good news? Hang on, just two songs and I'll share some with you.
1: I knew I'd see her around. I'd be at some party. She'd show up and I'd be walking out. Or across some parking lot, hiding behind her sister. I'd look up.

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1: Don't just listen. Jump in on the conversation, too. 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

0: Right, check out this good news story. When sirens interrupted a wedding celebration at the Oklahoma City Convention Center, more than 400 guests had to shelter downstairs, right alongside a girls' volleyball tournament doing the same. It's crazy. What could have been a stressful situation actually turned magical when the volleyball players jumped in and started dancing and chanting with the wedding party. Can you picture this? The couple said that the unexpected guest made them feel like royalty. It's like the wedding story that they'll be telling the rest of their lives, and that is a good news story.
1: Thanks so much for hanging out here on After Midnight with Granger Smith. Ford.
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92.3 WCOL. We talked about this last hour, and I still want to hear from you. A topic that, yeah, just stirs up a little bit of nostalgia. We're talking about ice cream truck orders. It's that time of year. We could be thinking, remembering what was on that menu. What did you get at the ice cream truck? 866-607-8383.

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1: Good morning, this is Eileen Gerald from Louisiana. I just wanted to tell y'all good morning, and I hope y'all have a beautiful day.
0: Appreciate you, Eileen. I hope you have a beautiful day, too.

0: 92.3 WCOL. Ann Hudson is about to jump on and share some Nashville news with us. Ann, what do you have lined up?
1: Well, Granger, I don't know if you saw the news, but one of Chase Matthews' band members was arrested immediately following his show. I got that story coming up in your Nashville news next.

0: has been immediately removed from the band. Well, Jody Messina is hitting the road. She has announced the Bridges tour dates. Celebrating 30 years of Jody Messina. It'll kick off on May 28th in Pennsylvania before wrapping up on March 6th in Wisconsin. Of 2027, of course. A full list of her dates are up on her website now.
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0: It's time for Hot Topics, the stories you want to know.
1: And it's all powered by the Original Mattress Factory. Well, there's a new conversation happening around Ozempic and similar GLP-1 weight loss drugs, and it's not just about the physical results. Some people are reporting what's being called Ozempic personality, and it's where they feel a little emotionally flat or less excited about things that they used to enjoy. So while the side effect is not super common, it is real. Doctors say it may be tied to how these drugs affect the brain's reward system, basically dialing down cravings and in some cases pleasure overall. Experts say that if you're taking the drug and your mood feels a little off, it's something to talk about to your doctor because it could be what they call Ozempic personality. Well, there's a new global survey that is shining the light on a big workplace issue, and it's called pay transparency. It turns out a lot of people feel underpaid, with about 1 in 5 saying that they need a major raise, around 30%, a 30% raise just to feel fairly compensated. But it's not just about the money, it's about the honesty. More than 8 out of 10 workers say pay transparency matters to them, yet only about a third of them say that their company actually practices it. And that gap is a problem. Employees say that if their company isn't open about pay, then they'll either push for change or they'll walk away from their job. Well, there's a new dating red flag popping up, and it's called emotional outsourcing. It's where people rely on chatbots to write texts, craft apologies, or even figure out how they feel about someone. And now it's getting a little help with the wording because it's becoming a problem when someone starts using AI to dodge the uncomfortable, vulnerable parts of an intimate relationship. So people are using AI to help them kind of navigate a relationship. And I don't know, it's kind of a crazy thing. I'm not surprised, but the uses of AI just never cease to amaze me. And have you ever noticed that when you go to a coffee shop, maybe if you work there, if you stop there and you work, I've never done that, but a lot of folks say they get a lot done at a coffee shop. Well, there's actually a science behind it. Experts say it's not just the caffeine, it's the environment. Coffee shops give you a mix of just enough noise and activity to keep your brain engaged without overwhelming you. So the background buzz can actually boost your focus and even creativity. And there's also a mindset shift that when you leave home and you go somewhere new, your brain treats it like a reset and gets into work mode faster. Plus, being around other people working creates that subtle pressure to stay on task. So if you feel a little uninspired, you're working out of the home, maybe you need to take a trip to the coffee shop. Well, AOL says that Mountain Dew is bringing back their whiteout flavor after 6 years. I've never been a big fan of Mountain Dew, but I remember hearing about the whiteout flavor. People love that. Some folks are buying it in 30 packs of soda because they're just so excited that it's back. And many say it tastes like a less aggressive Sprite. So I've never had one. Maybe I just need to try one because I do like Sprite. And finally, according to media posts, they say Fox is going to broadcast the Oscar Mayer Weenie 500 from the Indy Speedway on Friday. The event will feature 6 Weenie Mobiles with new racing suits, and each Weenie Mobile has a unique name that represents a certain region of the country. Names like Slaw Dog or the New York Dog or the Chili Dog. These are all names for the Weenie Mobiles. Seattle Dog, Corn Dog. So if you want to watch that Friday, it'll be on Fox. Oh, and one more thing real quick. I want to mention this. Wendy's plans to celebrate National Redhead Day next Tuesday by holding a Redhead Wendy's look-alike contest in New York. The winner will receive free hamburgers for a year. So contestants are being encouraged to dress like Wendy with red hair and a blue dress. There you go, some hot topics.
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0: Zuko and Kayla in the morning.
14: 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But here we are.
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0: finally, we have Madden Metcalf in studio. Madden, it's nice to meet you, man. You're a lot bigger than your picture. You look like a Texas boy is what you look like, but you're from Florida.
1: Well, thank you for having me. I mean, it's a little early, but I'm good. I'm glad to be up and in here.
0: So you're from Panacea, Florida. Would you say it's about 2 hours from Panama City?
1: Yes, sir.
0: And you're living in Panama City now?
1: Yes, sir.
0: So what does someone in Florida do when they go on vacation? Because the rest of us go to Florida. So you probably like, I got to get out of Florida.
1: Well, now that I'm living out of a suitcase everywhere but Florida, I go to Florida for vacation.
0: Go home, visit the folks
1: Whatever. That's exactly what I'm doing this weekend.
0: Well, you have an EP that came out in March called Saltwater Southern, and it's got your leadoff single on. And by the way, we'd have to address it because every girl I've talked to in the last 24 hours is like, ask him about cutting his jeans. What was that all about? So you're doing a little marketing where every day you're cutting off just a little bit of your jeans until your single got released, right?
1: I was.
0: And how far did you get up? Like, how far up those jeans did you go?
1: It got to be like pretty almost to the knee.
0: And then it got a little creepy on you?
1: Then it got a little creepy.
0: All right. Well, so how many songs are on this EP that you got?
1: Five.
0: Five songs?
1: Yes, sir.
0: All right. Well, do you want to play one off that EP now?
1: Let's do it.
0: What's this song called? Set it up for us.
1: This is Kind of Paradise. We always write songs about the one that got away. But in Florida, you know, they're leaving vacation to go back home, and you got to stay in paradise.
0: Okay.
1: Right out there.
0: Oh, I like that.

0: man, Madden Metcalf, Kind of Paradise. Gosh, dude, that sounds so good.
1: Ah, bike's sputtering on me.
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0: Lady A and Run to You on 92.3 WCOL. It is 5:35 on your Thursday. Kayla's back.
1: I'm here.
0: Did you have a good day yesterday?
1: I had a great day, but I am exhausted.
0: What about the weather? Like, I was thinking about you because of storms rolling through yesterday morning.
1: Yeah, so we had storms all Tuesday night, and then when we woke up, it just rained all day. The only time it did not rain was when we had the senior clap out and the sixth grade clap out with our kiddos. And then at the end of graduation, it stopped raining.
0: I love that. All right, here's your early morning mind bender trivia question for your Thursday morning. 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

0: Cole, Sleepless in a Hotel Room on 92.3 WCOL. It is 5:39 on your Thursday with Zuko and Kayla. Here's your early morning Mind Bender trivia question. About 60,000 of these are installed each year in the U.S. What are we talking about? We'll start with line four today. Hi, WCOL. Who is this?
1: My name's Michaela.
0: Hi, Michaela. You having a good Thursday so far?
1: I am, yes.
0: All right. What do you think the answer is for the Mind Bender?
1: Swimming pools
0: is right. Yeah, 60,000 swimming pools are installed each year, and they don't count the inflatable ones, Kayla.
2: Hey, why not?
0: They just don't. Michaela, do you have a swimming pool?
1: I do. Mine's an above ground. It's not as fancy as yours.
0: It's still a swimming pool, and trust me, in ground doesn't mean it's fancy. You still have problems. That's why
1: right.
0: I leave it up to Pools Plus to power our Throwback Thursdays, by the way. They're going to be fixing my lights here in the next week or so. But, hey, we've got for you a pair of tickets for Braxton Keith, who will be at the Bluestone at the end of July. All right? Kayla says he's really good. All right, hang on, we got to get some info from you.

0: 9 on your Thursday with Zuko and Kayla. Let's get this show on the road.
1: Hello there.
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0: Welcome to your Thursday. It is May 21st, the 141st day of the year. It is National Waitstaff Day is what they call it. Good day to tip and be nice to your servers. It is Chardonnay Day. Good day for a glass of white wine. It is Notebook Day. Good day to write some things down. Some folks don't even do that anymore. But a lot of folks put that stuff in their phone, in their notebook, in their phone, their digital phone. But this is like old school. Get out the notebook. It's National Eat More Fruits and Veggies Day. Tis the season, I guess, if you planted, like Kayla. It is National Tea Day and National Talk Like Yoda Day.
17: Oh, go ahead. Do it.
18: Help you, I will.
0: That's all I'm going to do. And I think it's Yoda Day because The Empire Strikes Back was released on this day in 1980. We first saw Yoda. And that's, I think, that might be one of my favorite Star Wars movies, by the way. Empire Strikes Back is so good. Other notables on this date in history. On this date in 1881, the Red Cross was founded. On this date in 1914, the Greyhound Bus Company began operation. On this date in 1927, Charles Lindbergh completed the world's first solo nonstop flight across the Atlantic Ocean. On this date in 1980... the coyote finally caught the roadrunner. I don't know how it turned out. Like, they don't tell you, like, it finally happened. Like, what happened? I don't remember seeing that episode of the roadrunner. But was it called the roadrunner?
17: I think so, right?
0: Yeah, I don't know.
17: Or why do I want to say Wile E. Coyote?
0: I know that's the coyote, but I don't know. I think it was called the roadrunner. I don't know. Anyway, on this date in 1999, Susan Lucci finally won a Daytime Emmy. After being nominated 19 times.
17: Wow, 19?
0: Like, I remember every year she was being nominated, but she would never win. So when she finally won, everybody was like, hey, she won. All right, congratulations. Birthdays today. Bills QB star Josh Allen is 30. They're getting ready to open up that new stadium. I can't wait to see what that looks like. Coming in the football season.
17: The first game will be on September 17th from that stadium.
0: All right. Who are they playing, do you know?
17: They're playing is it the Eagles? I should know this because it was in a group chat.
0: Well, the fact that you knew that their first game there was on this certain day.
17: No, it's the Lions. Sorry. It's the Lions. In Buffalo, week 2, September 17th.
0: Wow, that's a good matchup, too. Cody Johnson, who won the Male Vocalist of the Year, won the Entertainer of the Year, is celebrating a birthday today.

0: 9 years old today. Been working hard at music. Finally getting, I think, some fair recognition. You know,
1: he's got a new album out June 26th, Banks on the Trinity, or Banks of the Trinity.
0: Yeah.
1: Then we will see him July 17th and 18th.
0: I know. That's going to be crazy good. Former football player Ricky Williams is 49 today. Bruce Buffer, who does the announcing in the ring for MMA, is 69 today. Judge Reinhold is from Fast Times at Ridgemont High, also was in the Beverly Hills Cop movies. He is 69 today. Mr. T is 74 today. A pity to fool.
1: I know.
0: Like, I looked up a picture of Mr. T, man. I'm telling you, he doesn't look 74 to me. I mean, obviously, certain age some, but he's aged very well. Mr. T, 74. And Al Franken is 75 today. Well, tell us all about yesterday, Kayla, because everybody's like, where's Kayla? What's Kayla
1: doing?
0: Well,
1: did you share yesterday morning what I sent you the night before?
0: I mean, I didn't share it. What do you mean share it?
1: Well, did you talk about what I sent, Gracie's picture that I texted you?
0: No, I didn't.
1: So Tuesday night, I got a backpedal. Gracie had clover buds, and it was her last one because we had kindergarten graduation on the night of her usual one. So we went fishing. We went fishing out at Leeds Farm. Christy says hi. And Gracie, right off the bat, caught two bluegill right off the dock. The first one I was trying to show her, I'm like, okay, this is how you do it. She's like, mommy, I got it. She puts that hot dog, and that's what we use, hot dog as a bait. Put the hot dog in, pulled it up, and she got it. And then the fish, like, flew off the hook. But then she grabbed it and put it back in. So she got the bluegill and put it back in the water. I was proud of her. I was like, okay, for every time I get. Because every time the first fish, I'm, like, nervous. Because I'm like, don't prick me. I've been pricked too many times. And she got it. And then she probably caught, she thinks she caught a catfish. Everyone was saying how there was like this 12-foot catfish in there caught in the session 12 before.
0: 12-pound, you mean?
1: 12 inches a foot. Sorry. Yeah, 12. Like,
0: you said a 12
1: I did.
0: Foot.
1: I said 12 foot.
0: I was like, dang, that's a big old catfish
1: inches,
0: right there.
1: Not 12 feet. Sorry. cat, one
0: probably
1: foot.
0: Probably a 12-pound.
1: No, it was, the guy said it was 12 inches long.
0: That's not very long.
1: Well, to the kids, it was.
0: Okay.
1: So she thought she caught this whopper of a catfish, and it broke her pole because we had cane poles.
0: It broke her pole. That's
1: and
0: hilarious.
1: She got a new one, but she was like, we're going to go catch the catfish. So she caught two fish at least. So it was wonderful. And we just got done before the storms hit our house because yesterday was my daughter's last day of kindergarten. So I got to take her. Because it was raining, we did the drop-off car line. She just got right out, walked in. Didn't even turn around, wave, nothing.
0: Did you cry?
1: Oh, yeah, I cried. I cried Tuesday night reading the night before kindergarten graduation because the last page said, goodbye, kindergarten. Here comes first grade. And I'm like, I have a first grader now. A first grader. And so we had everything in the morning at school. I was there from like 10 to 12:30 with all the things that they do on the last day of school. And then we went back for her kindergarten graduation. They had a full ceremony where it's the sixth graders in kindergarten because this school goes up to sixth grade. And they had their tassels and their coats and everything. And it was very sweet. And I held it together until the kindergarten class got up and they did their readings individual, and then they all read Psalm 23. And lately, Psalm 23 for me has kind of been like just something I needed. I've heard about it in a song, and I heard it in like whenever you're anxious to read it. It's been my thing for the last 4 months, and I didn't even know that they were going to read it.
0: What is Psalm 23?
1: That's the one, the Lord is my shepherd.
0: Oh, yeah. Okay.
1: So, and then it's a whole big one. There's different, everyone says it's like different versions and everything like that too. But it's like, the Lord is my shepherd, I shall not want. And they say when you're very anxious, anxiety hates Psalm 23. And so if you read it over and over and over.
0: That's good to know.
1: Yeah. So if you ever feel anxious and nothing's working, I can attest to it. The first time I read it, because you see Psalm 23 written on stuff everywhere. And you're like, I don't get it. And then like, if you just keep reading it, you're like, okay, I get it. Like, you about that, I will walk through the valley of the shadow of death, and I will feel no evil, and he's my shepherd with me, that kind of thing. So the kids all read that, and then they did this song about growing up, and the sixth graders are giving their moms roses, and I'm just dying. I'm, like, crying.
0: Are you the only one that's crying, or is everyone kind of
1: doing it? Everyone was crying. Everyone was crying. So it was very sweet. But, yeah, afterwards, we went to Ida's in Marysville. If you're from Marysville, you know they have a new location. It was wonderful. So we went and did that, and then Gracie fell asleep from literally the 8-minute ride home to our house. She fell asleep because she was just like dog tired from all of it. So now we're officially on summer break. It's going to be chaos in our schedules and home, but Yeah, I have a first grader, and I have preschoolers now, like come fall. Because that's what the other thing. The twins got to go through the lunch line with us to get the lunch, and then their preschool teacher was there, and they're like, you get to do this next year. And then I started crying over that in the middle of the lunch. So I am exhausted. I have this full coffee, and no, I didn't cheat on you. I ordered this in the morning and didn't even get it yesterday morning. So that's why I have a full coffee from Starbucks.
0: Wait, what do you mean? You ordered it, put it in your fridge or something?
1: So I went and got it, yeah. And then I was like, okay, I'm going to drink this, and I didn't take it into school. It's just a coffee, so it's not like going to go bad. Right. So then I just was like, screw it, put it in the fridge, I'll drink it
0: That's
1: tomorrow.
0: Hilarious.
1: You normally get like a half of one. No, I didn't even touch that one. Like that whole
0: so
1: thing.
0: So I thought of you yesterday when I saw a reel that popped up because, you know, it's graduation season.
1: Yeah.
0: And whether it's kindergarten or high school, and it's a reel where little kids, like kindergartners, are walking through like across the stage. They go behind this little board that says something. I don't know what it is. And then on the other side, it's like a graduated high school.
1: Oh, yeah. And then they walk out,
0: you know,
1: on the
0: it's
1: side.
0: Like, that's literally what it feels like, how fast time goes from kindergarten to a senior. I mean, yeah. It is so quick.
1: Well, and they make a big deal about kindergarten graduation, and I love it. And I thought, oh, preschool graduation, pre-K graduation. Kindergarten, I have realized the daughter I have today is not the same exact daughter from 9 months ago. Like, yeah. I remember how timid she was going to school, how much I cried that day.
0: She's starting to be a little more independent.
1: Oh, my gosh. She's ruling the school, running here, running there. These teachers are saying hi, how she's reading. We got her memory book that they made, and we didn't see all of these things that they made, and one was on St. Patrick's Day. She made this four-leaf clover, and it says, I'm lucky because, and she wrote, I love my mommy, mommy love me. And I was like, oh, my God. Like that stuff, and like you don't even see all of that and how they write their name. I mean, it's true. Kindergarten is such a big step, not just socially for a child, but independence, learning, like she's just reading, and like, yeah, I don't know. It hit me hard last night. And she, of course, I'm trying to be all cute, put her capping out. Mom, I don't need you. Like, she's like, stop. And she'd run into her friend. And like, I was like, can I take a picture? She didn't want pictures. Like, you should see some of her faces in these photos. She didn't want any photo. So, yeah, but they did a great job. And we're very lucky where we send Gracie to school and where we live and everything. So I was very thankful for all of that last night. So how was your day yesterday?
0: Pretty uneventful. I got a good workout in, took a nap. Lathan had soccer last night, and it was cold. Walked around the track, walked a mile, and then just kind of watched it. But I was like, daggone, man, it's May, what was the date yesterday?
1: 20th.
0: And it was like 50 some degrees. I'm like, what is going on? You know what I mean?
1: Yeah.
0: Like, you just want warmer weather to set in. Not necessarily the 90 degree days we had on Monday, but you definitely want at least some high 70s, low 80s or something.
1: Yeah. Yeah.
0: You know, but did I tell you that they have to dig, like, to fix my light, they have to burrow underneath my concrete?
1: No, you didn't tell me that.
0: Yeah,
1: I heard they were trying to figure it out.
0: That's what the folks at Pools Plus are going to do a week from Monday.
1: Okay.
0: So I'm trying to determine whether we're going to just dig underneath the concrete to the wall to fix the lights, or are we going to saw cut the concrete, take some of that out, let them fix the lights, and then re-pour that section of concrete.
1: Would that be
0: because
1: on top?
0: That section is cracked anyhow. You know,
1: oh.
0: it's got a good crack in it that happened like literally within 6 months of that concrete being poured. You know, all concrete cracks.
1: Yeah.
0: The hope is you do those saw cuts because you want it to crack at the saw cuts. That's why they saw cut concrete.
1: Now, is that at the top, like where you're walking, or they got to go in your pool by at the light? Like when you say cut the concrete, you're going to cut it like on
0: the
1: outside?
0: Take the entire concrete out, like a whole two pads of the concrete out. Dig down, fix the lights, and then re-pour that section of concrete.
1: Ugh, your kids are probably going to be like, when can we use the pool?
0: Well, no, he's got it plugged up, and it's full of water now, and it's clear, and the kids could swim this weekend if they could tolerate it.
1: Okay,
0: it's cold.
1: Chilly.
0: It is chilly. I might have to do a cold plunge or do something, but yeah, so that's where we're going. And by the way, speaking of Pools Plus, they are powering our Throwback Thursdays. We'll have throwbacks all day long. If there's one you want to hear, hit up that talkback feature on the iHeartRadio app. Help us think of one that we haven't thought of and haven't played in a minute. And let's not go back to like the 50s or the 60s.
1: Like, not that we don't love it. We just don't have
0: just
1: it
0: don't
1: in
0: have,
1: our system.
0: Yeah, we just don't have them.
1: You can only save so many songs.
0: We got some from the 80s. We got some, a lot from the 90s, obviously. So If there's one that you can think of that you haven't heard in a minute on Throwback Thursday, hit us up and we'll try to get that on this morning.
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4: Good morning. Here's a look at what's happening. A suspect is now in custody for a shooting on Columbus's northwest side from Wednesday morning. Police responded to an apartment complex off Dublin Road just before 4 a.m. where the victim was found with a gunshot wound. That victim taken to the hospital, but due to the nature of the injuries, CPD homicide detectives are investigating. 19-year-old Jacob Balye was arrested, is charged so far with felonious assault. Columbus police have identified a suspect for a fatal shooting on the east side from earlier this month. 31-year-old Samuel Lovejoy is now charged with murder for the incident along East Livingston Avenue back on May 11th. Investigators say 48-year-old Maceo Burton was sitting in a car in a parking lot when he was shot. He was taken to Grant for treatment, but later died. Detectives are asking for info on Lovejoy's whereabouts. An aircraft carrier strike groups in the Caribbean as tensions grow between the U.S. and Cuba. U.S. Southern Command announced the USS Nimitz had entered the region and says the Justice Department charged former Cuban President Raul Castro with murder over a 1996 incident where Cuban fighter jets shot down two planes operated by a group of Miami-based Cuban exiles, killing four people. I'm Scott Jennings.
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0: That is the latest from Morgan Wallen called Don't We on 92.3 WCOL. It is 6:10 on your Thursday with Zuko and Kayla. Kayla's got news from Nashville here in about 13 minutes.
1: And Kenny Chesney just tied something with George Strait. And you probably saw the photos over the weekend of Luke Combs at a lemonade stand. I'll tell you how much he just tipped those young three boys.
0: them boys are loaded now.
1: They think they are.
0: Well, yeah, when you're that age, that amount of money, you're like, I am loaded. Yes. We'll give you all those details coming up.
2: Now, that's what I like.
0: Well, in Georgia, there's a therapy dog that is being recognized for helping first responders address mental health challenges. The dog is named Bailey. It's a 5-year-old Labradoodle, Golden Doodle mix who works to help first responders open up about their mental health struggles while on the job. So here is Chase Lott, who is the program director for Air Evac Life Team Base 86, talking about the Therapy Dogs Award.
3: What Bailey does is put smiles on faces. For a long time, hospitals and other places have had therapy dogs for patients. Nothing for the providers. GMR started this program of providing therapy dogs for the providers, for those people who are already helping other people.
4: Proud, humbled.
3: That was amazing. I had no idea that he was getting awarded or getting recognized for that. With the dogs, it's 100% unconditional love. They're going to love you, and that's what I love so much about working with Bailey.
0: Now, do dogs know when they get awards? Do you think they know? I hope
1: probably
0: they do.
1: Probably. Their tail's a wagging. Now, when you were in school, whatever age it was, do you have that one teacher that you just could not stand? Absolutely could not stand. Well, think about it a different way after hearing this story. So there's a Long Island woman who donated her kidney to a former fifth-grade teacher after reconnecting with him for years after having a difficult classroom relationship. So Montana Miller is now 55. She saw a Facebook post from her teacher, Mitchell Grosky. He is 74. After seeing the post last summer saying he faced final stages of kidney disease and just needed help from family and friends. And she got upset because everyone just kept commenting, only prayers. So she said, we'll get tested to see. And she ended up being a match in December. So she donated then part of her kidney to him after that. So they reconnected online in 2012, developed a friendship, and then now after everything, finding out she was a transplant surgery, and it took place last month, and they successfully transplanted her right kidney into his, and they're both recovering still. And he says that he's astounded and almost perplexed at why she would do that, because that's how difficult their relationship was. But she did what was right and what was needed.
0: That is awesome. That is what we like.
2: Columbus weather.
0: All right, Andrew Buckmichael joins us on your Thursday morning. Buck, how much rain have we picked up? Seems like a lot.
5: Columbus picked up almost 2 inches of rain, and there were a few spots where we did get over 2 inches, and then a few other spots got less than an inch. So it all kind of depends on where you live, but a lot of us picked up about an inch of rain or a little bit more over the past 48 hours. Now, today we still have some lingering showers, really pesky. These are not wanting to clear out, but they're going to try to drift a little bit more to south and eastern Ohio as we go through the morning, and the sun's going to try to come out, especially to the northwest, as we get into the second half of the day today, getting up to a high of 68. Mow the grass today if you can, because it's going to get a lot wetter for Friday into the weekend, because the rain in southern Ohio tomorrow lifts back north, and we've got rain for the second half of the day tomorrow, moving north, 68 for the high tomorrow. A little bit warmer this weekend with more scattered rain and storms. I'm ABC6 First Warning Meteorologist Andrew Buckmichael on 92.3 WCOL.
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0: Chesney is still making country music history, and I don't think he's going to stop because his latest single, Carry On, just became his 100th song to land on Billboard's Country Airplay chart. So he is now tied for the most of all time with the one and only George Strait. Now, the rest of the top five aren't even close to the two of them for having 100 because Garth Brooks has 93, Tim McGraw has 91, and Alan Jackson has 82. So he also holds the record for the most number ones on the country airplay chart with 33 number ones for Kenny. So he might get 34 with Carry On. So congratulations to him. Now, over the weekend, you probably saw photos of Luke Combs. If you're a fan, he was in Green Bay. So you saw photos of him playing golf, then stopping at a neighborhood lemonade stand near the golf course ahead of his concert at Lambeau Field in Green Bay. He played two nights in a row. Well, now the word is out. Not only did they know who Luke was coming to the lemonade stand, but it turned out that it was very profitable because the boy said he pulled up and ordered four bubblers, those like flavored soda waters that they have, yeah, and tipped him $120.
1: That's
0: who knows
1: awesome.
0: How much those four bubblers cost, but now these three boys are $120 richer.
1: That's awesome.
0: So that's pretty cool. And here's another crazy story from over the weekend. Of course, with the ACM Awards were on Sunday, and Red Clay Strays won ACM Group of the Year, finally dethroning, or not finally, but dethroning Old Dominion, who has won it the last few years in a row. Well, they almost did not make it to Las Vegas because of this story that came out yesterday. So they take a private jet from Mobile, Alabama to Las Vegas, and they're in the plane, get up into the air, and then the jet's engine is cowling. And part of the plane that covers the engine flew off during takeoff.
1: Oh, my gosh.
0: So it detaching while the band was in the air. And so, bluntly, they said the reason this got brought up is an interview came out and said, what's the most redneck thing you've done in the last week? And they said, well, we almost died in a plane because of this story. So that flies off. They have to go around for 2 hours to circle Mobile to lose enough fuel to land again. So they're circling in the air without this thing covering for 2 hours, then they land to get on a different plane. So they have a photo of it that came out yesterday confirming that it did in fact fly off and left the engine completely exposed. So they were late to arriving to Vegas.
1: That's crazy.
0: Yeah, can you imagine? And all of this we don't even know until right now, and here they were just like winning and won their first ever ACM Group of the Year. So that is a crazy story, but thankfully everyone is okay. And finally, we have news now of why Nashville scored so big. Maybe not why, but who was in attendance, because they're going to host the 2030 Super Bowl. And you're thinking, okay, this isn't 2030, it's 2026. But here's what happened. During a press conference announcing the news, Eric Church was in attendance, sitting beside the Titans owner, Amy Strunk. Then also, there's a whiteboard listing of the members of a committee that puts this bid together for the Super Bowl to come wherever it goes. So why it's coming to Music City. On that board is Eric Church, Tim McGraw, Jim Nance, he's a Nashville resident if you didn't know that, and then former Tennessee governor and owner of the Nashville Predators, Bill Haslam, Nate Bargatze, the comedian, and ESPN analyst Kirk Herbstreit are all on this committee together.
1: Huh.
0: So no wonder he got to come to Nashville. But now this might show you that Eric Church and Tim McGraw may have a little bit more investment in the team, but that is more to come later on. And that's news from Nashville. If you miss any of it, it's always on our podcast page. Check it out at wcwell.com/mornings.
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3: 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This is Norma from Lancaster. I would like to hear George Strait, I Cross My Heart. Thanks. Have a great day.
0: Ooh, good pick for a Throwback Thursday.

0: Morgan Wallen and 20 Cigarettes on 92.3 WCOL, 6:54 on your Thursday. 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
1: What is it?
0: Again. The Luke Bryan Farm Tour.
2: And all my friends say, I started shooting doubles when you walked in.
0: And this is going to be the third time it's been hosted by the Miller Family Farm. And we have on the phone, John Miller. Part of the Miller family. Good morning, John. How are you?
3: Good.
0: How excited are you to have Luke Bryan coming back again? Now, obviously, in 2024, we got rained out. That was a bummer. Right. But so we've got it back again this year, the Miller family farm. So what happens? Tell us how this all comes together.
3: We just kind of wait for their call. I think he likes Columbus enough that we're kind of the backup plan if they can't get a different...
0: We're
3: part of the country.
0: We're not a backup plan. He comes here way too often for it to be a backup plan. They like
3: coming
0: here.
3: Yeah, that is true. And it's actually the fifth time we've tried it. Because we did 2019, 2021, 2023, and 2024. And obviously, 24 was when the hurricane came up through and we had to cancel.
0: It had like 12 inches of rain out there or something. It was crazy.
3: Yeah, 40-mile-an-hour wind and 2 inches of rain or something that, yeah. It was a mess, but it could have been worse. But I think they felt bad enough that they wanted to try to make up for that one time. So,
0: definitely.
3: So here we are again in 26.
1: So when you get that call, how many months in advance do they give you enough to get your... Because, I mean, this is in your field. This is in where you guys farm. This is where you plant. You
0: and
1: have
0: this
1: to
0: is,
1: move
0: well,
1: things
0: we're
1: around.
0: We're in planting season right now.
1: Yeah. So how did they at least give you more notice than they gave us?
3: Not really. They did give me a little heads up last fall because since we've had it enough, I kind of know how things roll. And the last fall when they were doing the tour, they didn't come to Ohio because he played in, I think, Cincinnati and Cleveland last year with his tour. And they said there was a slight chance they would come back this year, but didn't know. So we actually planted winter wheat where he's coming to the 1st of October, so we have to plan that far ahead for it. But we really didn't know for sure until about, it's probably been 2 or 3 weeks ago, they were like, okay, it's a for sure deal. So, yeah, it was kind of last minute this year, seems like.
0: So, is it the same layout as it would have been in 2024, or do they come out and look at it and go, let's do it this way this time?
3: Now, I think they're going to keep it the same this time. The spot we got it, they have it already uploaded in their computer, so it's an easy thing for them to keep the layout the same.
0: And that field that they're going to have the stage is where the winter wheat is planted?
3: Yes, that's correct.
1: So whose house or farm is it at this year? Because I know you've had, not the in 24, but previously you said Grandpa was a part of it with his land. You have a cousin who does it. You have yours. So which family member gets it this year?
3: Yeah. Well, it's the same place that we've had it the last two times. It's up at Millersport. So my mom and dad live up there still. So
1: they call you, be like, we ain't doing it. You're going to do it, son. You're going to be in charge.
3: Well, I guess I really didn't even ask anybody. They just, I said, this is what we're doing this year, and hopefully everybody's on board.
0: So will you be able to get the winter wheat out of there before the show or not? I don't know how that works.
3: Yeah, so we'll harvest that crop probably late June, 1st of July. And then we just won't, normally in our part of the state, we can plant beans behind the wheat crop for double crop beans, but we won't do that. In those fields, we'll just plant like a rye or grass. That way, it's hopefully it's green for the parking and you know the concert area. So everybody, because last year or in 24, we had a drought, so the rye didn't grow real well. So it was really dusty and dry, and then that rain came and turned to mud. So
0: gosh, every year it's just something, isn't it, that you guys have to challenge, like get over or get past to get the right crop, don't you?
3: Yeah, that's just farming.
0: That's farming. Yeah.
3: It is, and we've had an interesting, we had a really good April. We got a lot of crops in early, and then May felt like March in our area, so we got to do some planting over again because of that, but we're so far we've been blessed this year on how things are going.
0: All right, Friday, September 18th, the Luke Bryan Farm Tour coming to the Miller Family Farm. And this will be the third time that they've hosted it. They've tried four, but one did not work out. But those tickets go on sale at 10 o'clock this morning, so you'll be able to buy those tickets. Does the Miller family get like a box of tickets, or how does that work?
3: Yeah, because there are 20, I think there are 25 of us or so in the Miller family. So, yeah, we do get enough that we get in, at least in the gate stuff.
0: And you know what? You guys got the easy way out, because when the show's over, you guys just go in your house and go to bed. Where everybody else has got to wait in traffic to get out of there. But it's a fun time is what I hear. So, well, John, it's an honor to talk to you again. Hopefully, Kayla and I can get out to the farm tour this year and see the farm and see the Luke Bryan farm tour.
3: No, we're looking forward to it.
0: All right. Thanks for your time this morning, John. We appreciate it.
3: Yep, thank you.
4: The fact that Head and Shoulders never made a body wash named Knees and Toes really bothers us.
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2: Good morning. Here's a look at what's happening. Ohio lawmakers moving forward with a proposed constitutional amendment regarding voting rules. If approved, voters would be required to show a government-issued photo ID when voting in person. Now, Speaker Matt Huffman said putting the issue within the state's constitution would give voters a direct say on election security measures. The proposed constitutional amendment will go before Ohio voters this November. Investigators say two teenage suspects in the deadly attack at a San Diego mosque appear to have been radicalized by online extremist content. Authorities say the pair killed three people before killing themselves after Monday's shooting at the Islamic Center of San Diego. A 75-page document tied to the suspects reportedly contained neo-Nazi ideology and hate speech targeting multiple groups. The Department of Health and Human Services is issuing an advisory warning about children's screen time, highlighting its effects on sleep and mental health. The Surgeon General's warning notes, exposure often begins before a child's first birthday and increases with age. By adolescence, many kids spend more time on screens than they do sleeping or attending school. I'm Scott Jennings.
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0: Ella Langley and Choosin' Texas on 92.3 WCOL. It is 7:09 on your Thursday with Zuko and Kayla. We got a pair of tickets for the Crew taking on Atlanta United Saturday at Scott's Miracle-Gro Field. They got a win last night. I was excited. 1-0.
1: Woo-woo!
0: So, yeah, Lathan was checking the score after soccer practice last night. And on the way home, he's like, they won! So we were really excited.
1: Good.
0: So, but if you want to go Saturday, color 12, we will hook you up. 614-829-WCOL. Well, the Huffington Post made a list of things that are embarrassing for us to do for no logical reason.
1: Okay.
0: All right, and I'll go through some of this on the list, and you tell me if this is at all embarrassing. And maybe it wouldn't be for us, because we kind of like do things. I mean, I embarrass myself on a daily basis.
1: Wait a minute. We embarrass ourselves every single day.
0: But these are normal things that everyone does in their life that can be embarrassing if there's people around.
1: Okay,
0: all right,
1: let's see.
0: Like number one on the list, trying to park in a tight spot.
1: I hate it so much. I have to go three times just to get like a parallel parking in Uptown Marysville right now. Oh my gosh, if there were cameras, we could be on Funniest Home Videos for how I park up there.
0: Yeah, because you know people are watching, you know they're judging.
1: 100%.
0: So yeah, that would be embarrassing. Number two, stretching on your own before a workout class begins. You know, a lot of times they'll do group stretching, but if everyone else has done it, maybe you're late, just stretching by yourself. I guess some would find that embarrassing. Here's one that I don't really find embarrassing, but I guess for some it is. Trying on shoes at a store. Like, you know, I don't know if it's like when
1: Why
0: a person
1: is that
0: comes
1: embarrassing?
0: Out. I don't know. It's on the list.
1: I think
0: it's
1: that's
0: number
1: normal.
0: Three. Number four, going through the TSA checkpoint at the airport.
1: Oh, yeah. Because if you get stopped and then everyone's watching it while you stopped, or if you keep beeping, like, you got to take this off, you got to take that off, or if they. Like, I feel like if you forget something to get your attention, they make it like, ma'am, miss,
0: yeah,
1: like so loud. Like, please stop.
0: And you're like, what do I have on me that I made that thing go off? You know, you're like worried about that. All right, number five on the list, doing yard work in front of your house. So people are like, oh, why are they doing that?
1: So I didn't get that feeling until most recently. Like, I was trying to tear that bush out and like my neighbor across the street came out and I was like, oh, why am I like embarrassed of how I'm standing or what? Like, if they didn't say anything, they didn't nothing even high, and I was like, outside. I don't know. I get that now. It happened to me this year every time we plant something.
0: Number six, sitting there while the restaurant staff sings happy birthday to you. You know when they come out, they're like, you're like, oh, here they come. Yeah, that's definitely embarrassing. Number seven, opening presents in front of other people.
1: Oh, yes. Yes.
0: Because then you got to pretend you like it if you don't like it.
1: Especially at baby showers or wedding showers. And like sometimes now it's like, we're not going to open any of these till later. Same thing for our kids. Like my daughter gets like, she wants to open presents. And then when she starts, she's like, I don't want anyone to see me open presents.
0: Number eight, driving over a speed bump. I don't know why that is a thing. Number nine, coughing in a quiet place.
1: Yes,
0: yeah,
1: every
0: that's
1: time.
0: Always embarrassing.
1: Every time.
0: Number 10, walking to the bathroom in a crowded restaurant. I get more embarrassed going to the bathroom in a crowded restaurant.
1: They all
0: watch
1: you.
0: Yeah, there's a bunch of people. Like, and for guys, stand-up urinals or whatever, that's just not my thing, man. I cannot stand standing next to someone I don't know and peeing. It's like the worst thing for me.
1: So you always will go to the toilet?
0: Because, you know, you feel like we should talk. We should probably say hi to each other. We're literally, you know, shoulder to shoulder urinating together.
1: Yeah.
0: And you feel like you should be like, how's the weather? You know, or something. But I don't know. I don't like doing that. A couple others on the list. Giving a customer service rep a long account number.
1: If you're saying it wrong or get the wrong
0: trying
1: one.
0: To say it out loud. Oh, here's one on the list. Reading out loud.
1: Oh, I love reading out loud, though.
0: Yeah. Well, some people don't. I think a lot of people don't. But if you have something that is like normal and you're like in the scope of the world, but you find it embarrassing, hit us up on the Talkback feature on the iHeartRadio app. Columbus weather. All right, we've got 720 Dummies coming up here in about 10 minutes, and we're going to get caller 12 now for those Crew tickets. Andrew Buckmichael, how's the long holiday weekend looking for us?
2: Well, we're going to deal with scattered showers and thunderstorms from time to time for the holiday stretch. Saturday, 90% chance of rain with a high of 76. 60% chance of rain for Sunday and Monday with high temperatures around 80. And there will be some dry periods during those days, but be prepared for the rain this weekend. If you need to mow the grass, I try to get it done later today because the morning rain we've got is going to try to move out of here. And we're going to try to dry out a little bit this afternoon with a little bit of sun trying to come through. We get up to a high of 68 today. And then for the day tomorrow, back up to a high of 68 again with rain in southern Ohio lifting north for the rest of us for the afternoon tomorrow. I'm ABC6 First One Meteorologist Andrew Buck-Michael on 92.3 WCOL.
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0: Jason Aldean, tonight looks good on you on 92.3 WCOL, 7:23 on your Thursday. Come up at 7:50, we're going to play What the Bleep. It'll be the Luke Bryan edition. They're all Luke Bryan songs, we can tell you that.
1: Yes, we have played this before, but in different ways. You can bleep a lot of words in his songs.
0: Yeah, that is true. If you get three of the five right, you'll win tickets for the Farm Tour, which is coming in September to the Miller Family Farm, and those tickets go on sale at 10 o'clock this morning. I know there was a pre-sale, I think, yesterday. Mm-hmm. But yeah, you can. The official on sale is this morning at 10 o'clock, but we'll play that coming up at 7:50.

0: Well, there's a woman in Colorado, or we should say Colorado, that went to a local farm stand and started clearing out the shelves, filling a large bag with freshly made oatmeal cream pies.
1: Oh my gosh.
0: Those oatmeal cream pies at farm markets are so good. She also threw in some sourdough bread. I guess, I don't know what was going on with this woman. But anyway, the farm stall had it on camera inside, so they caught the footage. In fact, the woman is even heard saying, "Thanks," before just walking away without paying.
1: No way.
0: She filled her bag with oatmeal cream pies and some sourdough bread and then walked off. Well, the business owner didn't really know what to do. They were like uncomfortable, I guess. But the woman came back a few weeks later, and the owner confronted her and said, "Hey, I have a tab for you from a couple of weeks ago." And she asked how she wanted to pay the tab. And the woman said she patted down her pockets and said, "Oh, I'm going to need to go to my car and get, you know, whatever it was to pay for the tab." Well, she dropped her shopping bag and the owner filmed her so she could get her license plate. And she then passed that along to the police, who then ID'd her. And the police say that she's being charged accordingly, but there aren't any further details. But I don't know. Maybe she thought it was a farm stand. The oatmeal cream pies and the sourdough bread is free.
1: You better watch out, everyone. Farmers market season is here. Don't let another dummy be here in Ohio. Well, mine is in North Texas because a man is facing charges after intentionally going into the water near a boat ramp Monday evening at Grapevine Lake. Why? Because he wanted to test the vehicle's wade mode, which is the water mode.
0: This is a Tesla Cybertruck.
1: Yes, the electric truck. Quickly took on water, became disabled, and had to be abandoned. Because here's the thing, that wade mode is designed for shallow water 30 inches deep, not full lake crossings. So the driver and his passengers got out. Rescue crews later pulled the partially submerged truck from the lake, but he was arrested and now faces charges including operating a vehicle in a restricted area and violations related to boating safety laws. Now, I don't know how it's a restricted area. There's a boat ramp right there, but you didn't have a boat with your car, so you need to be able to have a boat on a boat ramp.
0: That's true.
1: So, there you go, buddy.
0: And you can't have it in wade mode. You have to put it in submerged mode if you want to

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2: Boy, this song is a good one. It is one of my favorites from 2002. It was originally recorded by Ty England in 1999. And the first rendition was issued as a single. But then the Dixie Chicks recorded the song off their home album in 2002, and it went to number one.
3: Mm-hmm. And, this is such a good
2: and
3: song.
2: I thought in honor to this weekend, Memorial Day weekend, I know people look at it as the kickoff for summer, but we can't forget our men and women who paid the ultimate sacrifice for our freedoms.

0: A number one hit from 2002 from the Chicks, Traveling Soldier. They were the Dixie Chicks at the time, so I said Dixie Chicks before we played it. Hope no one gets offended. I mean, everybody's all sensitive these days, so I gotta be careful.
1: I know.
0: By the way, yes, we know Cody Johnson did re-record that song and released it late last year. I think it came out in November. We've played it multiple times, and I wanted to play the Cody Johnson version, but it's Throwback Thursday, so we have to throw back a little bit further than just, you know.
1: We agree. It is probably one of the best covers of that
0: song.
1: Good.
0: It's so good.
1: But, yeah, it's not a throwback. That's
0: maybe
1: why
0: we'll play that tomorrow.
1: It.
0: I don't know. Or maybe we'll play it this weekend.
1: I love it so much.
0: 100%.
1: The guitar riff. I mean, yeah, we also watched the ACM Awards, and he performed it.
0: Yeah.
1: We also played that for you on Monday.
0: We sure did.
1: So it's okay.
0: It's all good. Hey, we're going to play What the Bleep here in about 6 minutes. So caller 12 if you want to play. 614-821-WCOL or 800-899-WCOL. This is the Luke Bryan Farm Tour edition. So if you get three of the five right, they're all Luke Bryan songs. And you'll win tickets for the Farm Tour, which is coming in September. Those tickets

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4: 7:50 on your Thursday with Zuko and Kayla. After 8 o'clock, Kayla has something she wants to get out about the iPhone that she just read this morning, which I was like, are you serious?
5: I also found it in your Android. It's if you have Facebook, and maybe you don't even post photos.
4: Or Instagram. Anything that's owned by Meta.
5: Yes, but on Facebook specifically, even if you don't post photos, but you look at things, they can see your photos. But I'm going to tell you how to turn it off. Okay?
4: Wow.
5: I turned mine off this morning.
4: Even the ones you put in your hidden folder?

0: I turned mine off this morning.
1: All right, we'll tell you how to do that so you can hide all your nudes.
0: Oh, so it's not just that. It's like some people are protective of, like, you only share certain photos. And if they can scan your kids, if they can scan. You take photos of documents on your phone to save. You know, I do it all the time.
1: Well, and you were talking the other day about fingerprints, how AI can capture your fingerprint if they've got a photo of your hand. Like, if you're holding your hand up like a high five.
0: Or a peace sign.
1: There's technology now where they can actually grab your fingerprint. And if, you know, if they've got access to those photos, that certainly can be a thing that you could fall victim to. So we'll tell you how to turn that off coming up just after 8 o'clock. Also, Kayla has got news from Nashville about 8:25.
0: Kenny Chesney and George Strait are tied for something, which no one's even close to the two of them. I was shocked at this.
1: I know. We'll tell you what that is coming up. All right. It is time for us to play a game. And this is not just any game. It is the game where we bleep just the right part of a song. And it makes that song sound a little naughty. But we know that it's not. Why do we know that, Kayla?
0: Because we're a God-fearing, God-loving, family-friendly morning show.
1: Amen, soul sister. And we call the game.
0: What the f-?
1: And we have on the phone Adam Gibson, the pride of Worthington. Good morning, Adam. How are you doing?
2: Good morning, guys. How are you today?
1: Doing good. Have you played What the Bleep before?
2: A couple of times.
1: Oh, a couple of times. Did you win? Well, you probably did win because we always help everyone win.
0: I don't think we've ever... We've had one, maybe two losers because we couldn't even help them win.
1: No one's a loser on our show. We're the losers. All right. Got to get 3 of the 5 right to win tickets for the Luke Bryan Farm Tour.
0: And they are all Luke Bryan songs. You can use Zuko as a lifeline except for number 5. Okay, Adam, here we go. With the Luke Bryan edition of What the Bleep song number 1.
1: What the Bleep song number 1. Oh, hang on. Let me start again.

0: right, Adam, we ask you...
1: What the...
2: Is it Crash?
0: Crash would be right.
1: That is a good one. You are one for one. Here we go with the next Luke Bryan edition of What the Bleep, song number two.
0: Song number two.
3: I believe this world ain't half as bad as it looks. I believe most people are good.
0: Adam, we ask you again.
1: What the...
2: Did that bleep R good?
0: R is right.
1: There you go. That was a quickie. Yeah. I thought it would stump you, but it did not, Adam. So here we go with the next one of the Luke Bryan What the Bleep song number three.
0: What the Bleep song number three.

0: That's just wrong. Adam, we ask you again.
1: What the
2: Play it again.
0: Thank God.
3: It's a triple bleeper on that one. All right. I might have made these too easy for you, Adam, because you've already won.
2: No.
3: So let's just keep going with the Luke Bryan edition of What the Bleep Song number four.
0: What the Bleep Song number four.
4: Late in the evening, I'm getting ready to reach the flitter of a paid hunt. Fishing and every day.
0: That might be my favorite.
3: What
0: is the bleep, Adam?
2: I gotta have Zuko.
0: No.
3: Oh, no, you don't.
0: No. Are you serious? Do you know that song?
2: It was so muffled, I couldn't really hear the lyrics.
0: It is the title of the song.
2: Can you play it again?
5: Yes, I'll play it again.
4: Late in the evening, I'm getting ready to reach the flitter of a paid hunt. Fishing and every day.
0: Yeah, it's the title of the song. You just got to know the title. Do you know the song?
2: I don't.
0: Oh, I'm so sorry. We might have to take away your point.
3: Come on, Zuko. You are a lifeline.
0: Fishing, loving every day. It's loving.
3: I did think that was the easiest one of them all, Adam. But you were stumped.
0: Wow.
3: All right, we're not taking a point away. Maybe let's see if you can get this last one. This is a Luke Bryan edition of What the Bleep Song
0: number five.
4: Country girl.
0: You're right, there are a lot of bleeps in Luke Bryan songs. One final time, Adam, we ask you.
2: Shake it for me, girl.
0: Shake it for me, girl.
3: There you go. You made
0: shake
3: up for
0: it me, girl.
3: Not
0: shake
3: knowing
0: it
3: that
0: for
3: song.
0: Me. Well, Adam, you got four of the five right, even though we should have taken away 2 points for missing hunting, fishing, and loving every day. I love that song because Lathan used to sing that in the bathtub.
3: We still have the audio if you ever want to share it.
0: Yeah, I got to dig it out. I should play it for sure. But you got tickets for the Luke Bryan Farm Tour coming in September, Miller Family Farm. Those tickets go on sale at 10 o'clock this morning.
2: Awesome. Thanks, guys.
0: Hey, man. 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
2: Good morning. Here's a look at what's happening. A suspect is now in custody for a shooting on Columbus's northwest side from Wednesday morning. Police responded to an apartment complex off Dublin Road just before 4 a.m. where the victim was found with a gunshot wound. That victim taken to the hospital, but due to the nature of the injuries, CPD homicide detectives are investigating. 19-year-old Jacob Balye was arrested, is charged so far with felonious assault. Columbus police have identified a suspect for a fatal shooting on the east side from earlier this month. 31-year-old Samuel Lovejoy is now charged with murder for the incident along East Livingston Avenue back on May 11th. Investigators say 48-year-old Maceo Burton was sitting in a car in a parking lot when he was shot. He was taken to Grant for treatment, but later died. Detectives are asking for info on Lovejoy's whereabouts. An aircraft carrier strike groups in the Caribbean as tensions grow between the U.S. and Cuba. U.S. Southern Command announced the USS Nimitz had entered the region and says the Justice Department charged former Cuban President Raul Castro with murder over a 1996 incident where Cuban fighter jets shot down two planes operated by a group of Miami-based Cuban exiles, killing four people. I'm Scott Jennings.
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0: 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It is 8:06 on your Thursday with Zuko and Kayla. We've got a 4-pack of tickets for the Columbus Aviators taking on the Birmingham Stallions Saturday at Historic Crew Stadium. It was funny because people are like, hey, I've been driving by the stadium. I've been seeing some crowds like, yeah, you know why? Because the Columbus Aviators are playing.
1: Yep.
0: So if you want to go see them this Saturday, 3 o'clock, maybe it'll rain. I don't know. That's football's fun to watch. I don't care if it's raining, if it's sunny, whatever.
1: They have cover. You'll be fine.
0: They do?
1: Like, you can go underneath and stuff.
0: You
1: like
0: can?
1: You can go out of your seats and go under, like, where the food is and stuff.
0: Oh, yeah. If you're not going to, go back and get a drink or something.
1: Yeah, or go to the bathroom. You can dry off for a minute.
0: There's cover back there, but you can't see the game from back
1: there. You can go back down.
0: Jeez, man.
1: Stay and dry off for a minute, get back to your seat.
0: It doesn't matter. You're going to weather the elements when you're watching some football. But Caller 12 will give you a 4-pack of tickets. 614-821-WCOL or 800-899-WCOL.

0: Jordan Davis and Turn This Truck Around on 92.3 WCOL. It is 8:10 on your Thursday. Alyssa, our CEO of Customer Care, who won the tickets for the Columbus Aviators?
1: Jessica Evans.
0: Jessica, thank you so much for listening. I bet Jessica doesn't care to get wet out there Saturday.
2: No, she doesn't. Raining. No one's afraid of rain because rain is a good thing.
0: Because rain makes corn and corn makes whiskey. And you know what whiskey does?
2: Makes you feel a little frisky.
0: Makes my baby feel a little frisky. All right. It's 8:11. Let's talk about the iPhone. Kayla revealed a few moments ago that Meta and some of these tech companies, let's not just throw Meta under the bus. A lot of them have access to your photos if you have these apps on your phone.
2: So what I'm going to tell you right now is Facebook, because a lot of people have Facebook. And Facebook is scanning photos on your phone that you've never even posted. Because here's what's happening. The setting is called Camera Roll Cloud Processing. And it's on. Facebook uploads media from your phone in the Meta Cloud and then uses AI to analyze it based on time, location, themes, people, or objects in your phone. And they have its own description confirming this. So they have an AI terms of service. So you know when you give access to stuff,
0: yeah,
2: or you say limited access, there's still a little toggle that you need to go with. So there are some steps to it. You can open up your Facebook app, and when you type in menu in the bottom right, there's the settings and privacy.
0: Wait, hold on. You're way ahead of me.
2: Oh, you want to do it with
0: me? Yeah, okay. Yeah, I want to do it.
2: So open the Facebook app.
0: I open up Facebook.
2: And tap menu in the bottom right.
0: Bottom right menu. I did it. All right.
2: Then go to settings and privacy.
0: Settings and privacy. Got it.
2: Then hit settings.
0: All right. Got it.
2: Now on the settings, there is a camera roll sharing suggestions.
0: Camera roll sharing suggestions. Click on that. I did.
2: Now, do you see the get creative ideas made for you by allowing camera roll cloud processing?
0: Yeah, I got that turned off.
2: Okay. It is off. What about this? Okay. Well, that should be off.
0: Okay,
2: mine was
0: so that's
2: not off.
0: That's the one.
2: That's
0: I
2: the
0: think
2: one.
0: I've already done this because I think my wife or someone figured that had the same situation.
2: So again, you're going to go to Facebook, menu, settings and privacy. Then in your settings, there's a camera roll sharing suggestions. And if you tap it and it's blue, that means it's on. For the creative ideas made for you by allowing camera roll cloud processing. So you turn it off.
0: Okay.
2: Then go to your phone settings now.
0: Wait, I'm going to turn off get camera roll suggestions when browsing Facebook.
2: That's what should be off, too.
0: That's another one that should be off. That's two things that should be off.
2: So if you don't have both of those things off, they need to be off
0: all
2: now.
0: Right, they're off. Now I go to my phone settings.
2: Yep, so go to your iPhone settings.
0: Okay.
2: And then hit privacy under the settings.
0: Privacy. Daggone, they always move everything around.
2: And so once you're in the settings, here, I'll do it with you. So you go to your phone.
0: Yeah, privacy and security.
2: Yep. And then you need to hit photos.
0: Hit photos. Okay, got it.
2: All right. And then when you hit the photos, Facebook.
0: Find Facebook. Mine says limited access.
2: Okay, so it needs to be either on limited access or none.
0: Okay.
2: That's what you need to do. And then the Android.
0: I wonder what limited access gives them access to.
2: You select what they have access to.
0: Okay, I'm okay with that.
2: So with Android, you have your settings app, Facebook permission, and then hit don't allow for your photos and videos for your Android. But yeah, this is it. Like most things I do have limited access on, but I didn't know that that was on for the iCloud. So again, you have to look for the get creative ideas made for you by allowing camera roll cloud processing. You need to leave it on gray. So if you see a blue toggle, that means it's on. And they can see and scan your phone.
0: Now, I wonder if you do an update, like if Facebook does an update. And
2: I know.
0: If they just automatically turn it back on.
2: So, and here's the thing. If you have that off on the Facebook app and you're like, oh, I'm good. The most important is on your phone. Because if it's not turned off on your phone, then the in-app and Facebook can still see your full library if you have access to all the photos.
0: All right.
2: So just make sure you are safe and you can still scroll. But again, you may not have known that this is even on. I didn't know mine was on. So change it to limited access or none in your phone and then turn off the get creative ideas made for you by allowing camera roll cloud processing.
0: Good to know. All right. Can we get that shared on our...
2: Yeah, I'll put it up on our Facebook and Instagram story if you follow us at 923WCOL.
0: We'll put it on our Facebook to tell you how to stop Facebook from
2: getting
0: your photos.
2: I don't know where... I got this from the Cyber Secure Dad on Instagram.
0: It's awesome. Columbus weather. All right. Andrew Buck-Michael joins us now on your Thursday. Buck, what's in store for today? More rain?
3: Well, the good news is today is the lowest chance of rain we've got over the next several days. Yes, we have some showers and some sprinkles out there this morning. These are going to drift to the south and east through the day. So if you live in south and eastern Ohio, this rain's going to last a little bit longer than the rest of us. But we get up to a high around 68 today with the sun trying to break through the clouds this afternoon. And then for the day tomorrow, we will deal with more rain in southern Ohio lifting back north. So we go from about a 40% chance of rain this morning to the southeast mainly to a 70% chance of rain tomorrow, especially during the second half of the day. 68 today and tomorrow for the high, and up to a 90% chance of rain on Saturday. I'm ABC 6 First Warning Meteorologist Andrew Buckmichael on 92.3 WCOL.
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0: Chesney is still making country music history, and I don't think he's going to stop because his latest single, Carry On, just became his 100th song to land on Billboard's country airplay chart. So he is now tied for the most of all time with the one and only George Strait. Now, the rest of the top five aren't even close to the two of them for having 100 because Garth Brooks has 93, Tim McGraw has 91, and Alan Jackson has 82. So he also holds the record for the most number ones on the country airplay chart with 33 number ones for Kenny. So he might get 34 with Carry On. So congratulations to him. Now, over the weekend, you probably saw photos of Luke Combs. If you're a fan, he was in Green Bay. So you saw photos of him playing golf, then stopping at a neighborhood lemonade stand near the golf course ahead of his concert at Lambeau Field in Green Bay. He played two nights in a row. Well, now the word is out. Not only did they know who Luke was coming to the lemonade stand, but it turned out that it was very profitable because the boys said he pulled up and ordered four bubblers, those like flavored soda waters that they have, yeah, and tipped him $120.
1: Oh,
0: who knows
1: awesome.
0: How much those four bubblers cost, but now these three boys are $120 richer.
1: That's awesome.
0: So that's pretty cool. And here's another crazy story from over the weekend. Of course, the ACM Awards were on Sunday, and Red Clay Strays won ACM Group of the Year, finally dethroning, or not finally, but dethroning Old Dominion, who has won it the last few years in a row. Well, they almost did not make it to Las Vegas because of this story that came out yesterday. So they take a private jet from Mobile, Alabama to Las Vegas, and they're in the plane, get up into the air, and then the jet's engine is cowling, and part of the plane that covers the engine flew off during takeoff.
1: Oh my gosh.
0: So it detaching while the band was in the air. And so bluntly, they said the reason this got brought up is an interview came out and said, "What's the most redneck thing you've done in the last week?" And they said, "Well, we almost died in a plane because of this story." So that flies off. They have to go around for 2 hours to circle Mobile to lose enough fuel to land again. So they're circling in the air without this thing covering for 2 hours, then they land to get on a different plane. So they have a photo of it that came out yesterday confirming that it did in fact fly off and left the engine completely exposed. So they were late to arriving to Vegas.
1: That's
0: crazy. Yeah, can you imagine? And all of this we don't even know until right now. And here they were just like winning and won their first ever ACM Group of the Year. So that is a crazy story, but thankfully everyone is okay. And finally, we have news now of why Nashville scored so big. Maybe not why, but who was in attendance, because they're going to host the 2030 Super Bowl. And you're thinking, okay, this isn't 2030, it's 2026. But here's what happened. During a press conference announcing the news, Eric Church was in attendance, sitting beside the Titans owner, Amy Strunk. Then also, there's a whiteboard listing of the members of a committee that puts this bid together for the Super Bowl to come wherever it goes. So why it's coming to Music City. On that board is Eric Church, Tim McGraw, Jim Nance, he's a Nashville resident if you didn't know that, and then former Tennessee governor and owner of the Nashville Predators, Bill Haslam, Nate Bargatze, the comedian, and ESPN analyst Kirk Herbstreit are all on this committee together.
1: Huh.
0: So no wonder he got to come to Nashville. But now this might show you that Eric Church and Tim McGraw may have a little bit more investment in the team, but that is more to come later on. And that's news from Nashville. If you miss any of it, it's always on our podcast page. 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
0: 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They got pool supplies. Everything you need to make your pool season a stress-free pool season. And we're going to go back to 1996 to a song that spent 3 weeks at number one on the Billboard country charts, which was his longest running number one of his career. Tracy Lawrence, Time Marches On, a text that we got in on a Throwback Thursday.
3: Sure.

0: A shorty, but a goodie. Tracy Lawrence, Time Marches on 92.3 WCOL, number one from 1996. How old would you see? 6, 5, 2, 3, 4, 5, 6. 4 years old. Yeah. You'd have been 4 years old.
1: I've been 4 years old, and I know it.
0: You do know it.
1: I do know it.
0: Well, we played it a few times, but it's been a minute since we played it. And somebody sent a text on a texting feature, yes, which you can text our 614-821-WCOL and get your request in.
1: We just got the text back. So the first one said, "Good morning, Zuko and Kayla. I would love to hear Time Marches On by Tracy Lawrence as a throwback Thursday." And just now it said, "Thank you. Have a great weekend, Becky Bush." So Now we know, Becky, that's you, and we can save your number.
0: That's right.
1: In there when you text us. So shoot us a text right now. If you want to just say hi, if you want to give a new request, everything you need to do, that's what we want to meet you through text message. If we can't talk to you, we'll meet you.
0: Or you can also leave us a message on the iHeartRadio app. Columbus weather. All right, we got some hot topics coming up here inside of 10 minutes. More Gen Zer women are buying houses than men. I'll tell you why. And if you're trying to get out of town for Memorial Day weekend, we'll tell you the best time to get out and drive to avoid the traffic. Andrew Buck Michael joins us. And Buck, you're saying today, at least sometime today, is probably the best day to cut the grass. And we all probably need to cut the grass.
2: Yeah, it is going to be a little soggy outside still, but today is going to be the driest day we've got for a while because the rain is going to be continuing to kind of drift its way south. Still got just a few showers. Most of us are pretty dry out there this morning, and the clouds are going to break up for a little bit of sun to come out. We get up to about 68 for the high for the day today with noticeably lower humidity. And that continues tonight, but then the rain that's going to be down in Kentucky and West Virginia today lifts back north tomorrow. So southern Ohio start to get the rain around daybreak, and then by the time that we get into the afternoon, we've got almost widespread rain back over the entire central Ohio area. So should be dry for most of us generally for the rest of today, tonight, and for early tomorrow. And then the steady rain moves back in by the afternoon tomorrow. We get to 68 again for the high. And then we get to 76 on Saturday, 80 for Sunday and Memorial Day Monday. And we'll have about a 90% chance of rain on Saturday, most of that being in the morning, and then scattered showers and storms in the afternoon. And then a 60% chance for rain for Sunday and Monday, both of those days, some of those scattered showers and thunderstorms from time to time as well. I'm ABC 6 First One Meteorologist Andrew Buck Michael on 92.3 WCOL.
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0: We've got Dan and Shay tickets coming up in about 8 minutes. Those tickets go on sale tomorrow morning at 10, but you can beat the box office all day, 9, 11, 1, and 3. And we're inside of an hour from the $1,000 Cash Cow. 9:45 this morning is your first chance to take Betsy's collar off and take $1,000 off her collar. It's a girl, right?
1: Betsy's a girl? Betsy's a girl.
0: All right. I just want to make sure. I know we named her Betsy, but I don't even want to guess anymore. You know, I want to make sure. $1,000 Cash Cow coming up at 9:45.
2: 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The stories you want to know.
0: And it's all powered by the Original Mattress Factory. Well, despite higher gas prices and airfare, an estimated 45 million Americans will travel for Memorial Day weekend, making it one of the busiest Memorial Day weekends ever. They say of those travelers, 39 million are expected to be on the road, according to AAA. So if you plan on driving to your destination this holiday weekend, the most important thing is timing. So when is the best time to get on the road? Experts recommend heading out early in the morning, like before 11, or late at night, after 9 o'clock at night. So either before 11 or after 9 at night is the best time to drive. The worst traffic is expected in the afternoon, especially today, Thursday, and tomorrow, Friday.
1: Yeah, because of trying to beat the traffic and then you're stuck in traffic.
0: And if you're trying to avoid the traffic coming home, they say consider leaving on Sunday instead of Monday.
1: Well, because you're doing just like the travel dates, if you think about it, the gas prices have hit an all-time high, and so has the cost of your beef, because ground beef recently crossed nearly $7 a pound for the first time in history. So steaks are now averaging like $13 a pound. That's up 70% since January of 2020 because of the smaller cattle herds. And then some are even doing it because they are through drought and high feed costs. But because of that, for your Memorial Day, you're also going to get fuel prices. That's an average of $4.48 a gallon, 42% above the price of Memorial Day gas last year. Last year! Jeez. I mean, we're telling you all this, but yes, we're also going to drive. We're also going to eat, but just don't be upset when you see the bill.
0: Yeah, no doubt about it. Well, there's a survey from the National Association of Realtors that finds that Gen Z women are buying homes at a much higher rate than Gen Z men, even though it's a tough market overall. In fact, single Gen Z women make up about 35% of buyers for their generation compared to just 18% of men. So why the gap? Well, experts say when it comes down to the mix of things, women are earning more degrees, prioritizing independence, and really seeing home ownership as a long-term investment.
1: There you go, ladies. Well, we all know that France has been famous for its wine for thousands of years. But for the first time ever, the French are drinking more beer than wine. So new figures show beer just edging ahead, while wine consumption has fallen to its lowest level in decades. So it's because a mix of economics and lifestyle. Beer's cheaper, which matters during the economic change, of course, for younger drinkers. But there's a cultural change underway. So wine is still tied to long sit-down meals, but are becoming less common. And quick casual is where the beer is coming into. So we might have some more beer drinkers than wine drinkers.
0: Let's go. Well, according to the USA Today, they say the class of 2026 graduates can snag a free 3-pack of original glazed donuts today at Krispy Kreme stores. But the students must wear their 2026 gear and their cap and gown.
1: Oh, okay.
0: So even if graduation isn't until next week, throw it on and go get some donuts and then drop them off to us.
1: It's worth doing because you just wear it for one day. Keep going. Yeah. I could borrow Gracie's for her kindergarten graduation. All right. This is just to let you know, you baby boomers, we see you, because TikTok and a YouGov survey just revealed 1 in 5 TikTok users are boomers.
0: That's surprising to me.
1: Because the most, which is 77%, say that they use social media to keep up with friends and family, while 64% follow news and current events. So 64% is a lot. But it's not about going viral. It's about staying connected, which is why the baby boomers are now back on TikTok. They're probably thinking, my grandkids are on the talk or the tick.
0: That's why.
1: And that's why.
0: Because I thought the boomers lived on Facebook.
1: I did,
0: but
1: too.
0: Then, and they probably still do, but to keep up with the grandkids, they got to go over to TikTok.
1: Because when we're not allowing grandma to see us on Life 360, she's got to find us on TikTok.
0: That's good. All right, there's some hot topics.
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0: Florida Georgia Line and Cruise on 92.3 WCOL. It is 9:05 on your Thursday. We just played the Dan and Shay cue to call, and we must get a winner. Alyssa, the CEO of Customer Care, which line is the winner on?
1: Line 4.
0: Line 4. It's your turn, Kayla.
2: Hi, good morning, WCOL. Who is this?
3: Cheyenne McGowan.
2: Cheyenne McGowan. What are you doing today, Cheyenne?
0: Cheyenne!
3: Nothing. I'm getting ready to go to school.
2: Oh, where do you go to school?
3: Flex High School.
2: So are you, I take it you're not a senior because you have class this week. So are you, what grade are you in? Oh, wait.
3: I'm graduating this June.
2: Oh, you're graduating in June? Wow. Okay, so you're still, sorry, you got a long week of school still to go through. Well, you know what? How you can celebrate graduation, though, is by going to see Dan and Shay this fall after graduation.
0: You've won the tickets.
2: You're a caller 12 and a winner.
0: Who's talking in the
2: our
0: background?
2: Our radio.
0: Is that us?
2: Yeah, that's us.
0: Oh, okay. All right. Well, we appreciate you listening. Can you hang on the line so we can get some info from you?
3: Yep.
0: All right. Joe Kelly has your next shot coming up at 11. Then to get a one, a boxer at 3 for Dan and Shay. $1,000 cash cow could put $1,000 in your pocket 13 times a day. Your first shot at 9:45. Didn't

0: That's what I like.
1: Well, in Georgia, there's a therapy dog that is being recognized for helping first responders address mental health challenges. The dog is named Bailey. It's a 5-year-old Labradoodle Golden Doodle mix who works to help first responders open up about their mental health struggles while on the job. So here is Chase Lott, who is the program director for Air Evac Life Team Base 86, talking about the Therapy Dogs Award.
2: What Bailey does is put smiles on faces. For a long time, hospitals and other places have had therapy dogs for patients. Nothing for the providers. GMR started this program of providing therapy dogs for the providers, for those people who are already helping other people.
1: Now, do dogs know when they get awards? Do you think they know? I hope
3: probably
1: they do.
3: Their tail's a wagging. Now, when you were in school, whatever age it was, do you have that one teacher that you just could not stand? Absolutely could not stand. Well, think about it a different way after hearing this story. So there's a Long Island woman who donated her kidney to a former fifth grade teacher after reconnecting with him for years after having a difficult classroom relationship. So Montana Miller is now 55. She saw a Facebook post from her teacher, Mitchell Grosky. He is 74. After seeing the post last summer saying he faced final stages of kidney disease and just needed help from family and friends. And she got upset because everyone just kept commenting, only prayers. So she said, we'll get tested to see. And she ended up being a match in December. So she donated then part of her kidney to him after that. So they reconnected online in 2012, developed a friendship, and then now after everything, finding out she was a transplant surgery, and it took place last month, and they successfully transplanted her right kidney into his, and they're both recovering still. And he says that he's astounded and almost perplexed at why she would do that, because that's how difficult their relationship was. But she did what was right and what was needed.
1: That is awesome. That is what we like.
0: This is Zuko and Kayla.
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1: I'm ABC 6 First Warning Meteorologist Andrew Buck-Michael. Good Thursday morning, everyone. Some lingering rain this morning is going to slowly try to drift its way to the southeast as we go through your day. 68 degrees for the high for the day today, with a little bit of sun trying to come out in the afternoon, especially to the northwest. The rain lifts back north as we head into the day tomorrow. 68 again for the high, with rain especially during the second half of the day.

0: 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It's an incredible concert. We have Chris Young and Chase Rice, and the concert all benefits local charities. And one of the charities we have in studio now is Canine Companions. And we have Emily Bell with Canine Companions in the studio. Emily, first of all, it was nice meeting you.
1: Thank you, Zuko. Nice meeting you as well. It's great to be here.
0: So talk about Canine Companions. Someone who might be hearing about this for the first time, what is the whole mission of Canine Companions?
1: Canine Companions is a national nonprofit organization raising and training service dogs and matching them with our clients free of charge. Those clients are children, adults, and veterans with disabilities, both visible and invisible. And we place our dogs not based on what a client's diagnosis is, but based on what they need their service dog to do for them.
0: So how long does it take to train a dog to be a service dog?
1: Our service dogs are about 2 years old when they're ready to graduate with a client with a disability. They spend the first 18 months of their lives in the home of a volunteer puppy raiser. Our puppy raisers are just folks in the community who are willing to take on this incredible responsibility, and we are always in need of additional puppy raisers. After those first 18 months, the dogs will start their stay on our campus, working with our professional trainers to learn more than 45 different skills that they will need to ultimately be a service dog.
0: Wow.
1: Those are things like turning lights on and off, opening doors, even assisting with credit card transactions. And with our special veterans initiative, serving veterans who have primarily a post-traumatic stress disorder diagnosis, those dogs can even do things like create space around their person in a crowded environment.
2: Oh, that's amazing.
1: Yeah, they can enter a room before them and turn on the lights so they know what they're walking into.
0: Oh, that's unreal.
2: Yeah.
1: And they can interrupt anxiety and nightmares, all things that our veterans with a post-traumatic stress disorder diagnosis can often suffer from. So we are thrilled to be able to offer these dogs to all of our clients, including our veterans, free of charge.
0: And I mean, if you think about it, how quickly our pets, our family pets, how they can change your mood from one thing to another. Pets have a special, I don't know what the sense is or what it is, a magic they have about them, that you could be having the worst day and they can come in and show you some love, and it just changes how you feel about your day and how you feel about what's going on. Now just imagine what they can do with our veterans and people in need.
1: You're so right, Zuko. There's the physical tasks that our dogs do, and then there's the emotional component as well, which makes a big difference. We know from surveying our veteran clients that 100% of them report increased independence and confidence and quality of life with their service dog by their side, and 95% of them report a lesser frequency and lesser severity of their PTSD symptoms.
2: Wow. Now, how can someone get involved with your organization? Of course, like you said, you need the puppy trainers or the puppy houses to have, but for those looking for someone like this for a service dog, how can they get into your program?
1: Yeah, great question, Kayla. If someone's interested in being the recipient of a service dog, the first step is to go to our website, canine.org, and fill out an interest form. And this will prompt our team to be back in touch to talk further and learn more. If someone's interested in getting involved on the volunteer side, there are a lot of ways, from raising puppies to helping raise funds and awareness, to walking dogs on our campus when they're staying with us for professional
2: Zuko,
1: training.
2: Zuko, I found our job. 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
1: That's right. 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
0: 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Emily Bell, thank you for coming in this morning. We appreciate it.
1: Thank you very much, Zuko. Thank you, Kayla.
3: Good morning. Great way to start the morning.
2: Yeah.
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0: 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It is 9:55 on your Thursday, Throwback Thursday. Thank you, Pools Plus, for powering our Throwback Thursdays. If you are opening your pool, a lot of folks have already done it. Maybe you're doing it this weekend. Hit up Pools Plus. They have all the stuff you need to keep your pool crystal clear all summer long. And if you have problems like I do, they can help you with those problems. They're kind of like therapy people. I love them.
1: Yeah, they are. They're here to fix you in your lights, in your pool.
0: Yeah, no doubt about it. All right, 9:56. Joe Kelly is coming up next. He's got the $1,000 cash cow at 10:45. And then, of course, the Dan and Shay tickets at 11. Then again at 1. Boxer has those at 3. $1,000 cash cow, by the way, is every hour at about 45 past the hour. And by the way, the Luke Bryan Farm Tour goes on sale officially in 4 minutes from now.
1: It is on sale, folks. Get your tickets because there's a limited amount. And yeah. If you don't buy them, then you can just win them with us tomorrow.
0: That's right. You certainly can do that. And we'll tell you how the wind knows at 7:05 tomorrow.
1: Mm-hmm.
0: And tomorrow's cooking with Kayla.
1: Yes, ooh, it
0: what,
1: is.
0: What you cooking up? Well, don't
1: I
0: tell me.
1: I am cooking
0: give me
1: up
0: a surprise.
1: It's a dessert.
0: A dessert?
1: Well,
0: is it?
1: It's a dessert I've turned into an appetizer, I guess.
0: Okay.
1: Yeah, but no, you will love to make this for your Memorial Day cookout, whatever you're going to do. It's a very like old-fashioned recipe I have flipped, and we're going to make it into something.
0: Did you flip it or did somebody else flip it and you stole their flip?
1: I have seen this flip, so I stole the flip and then added a little bit of my flair to it.
0: Best ideas are stolen, that's for sure. Also, I want to get the word out there. Next week is Megan Maroney week on our show.
1: Yes, it is. It's going to be right after the holiday weekend, so starting Tuesday morning.
0: It's crazy how every teenage girl wants to go see Megan Maroney.
1: Yeah, the show's sold out. Her opening night at the Shot is sold out.
0: And I've had people like be like, hey, Zuko, remember me? We went to school together. We went to like third grade, and my daughter loves Megan Maroney. Could you give me some tickets?
1: They sounded just like that from the West Side, too.
0: I mean, that's
1: St. Mary Magdalene. He got his knuckles
0: that's
1: whipped.
0: That's how bad it was.
1: And then, yeah. Hey, yeah. Remember when you got me my knuckles whipped by Sister Mary Clarence?
0: Sister Pat.
1: Oh, yeah, Sister Pat.
0: Hey, it's Sister Pat. I love Megan Maroney. I'm retired, and I want to go see her. I would actually give Sister Pat tickets. I love her.
1: There's a lot of people
0: that love
1: Sister Pat.
0: I don't even know if she's still with us,
1: Pat.
0: But gosh, I loved her.
1: That's funny.
0: That wasn't at St. Mary Magdalene, by the way. That was at St. Stephen's.
1: Isn't there a Sister Pat at St. Mary Magdalene, though?
0: I'm sure there's a lot of Sister Pats.
1: You're at St. Stephen's, too?
0: I went to St. Stephen's in the second grade and third grade, I think, or part of the third grade.
1: And then you left?
0: Yeah, then
1: second,
0: third grade, and then I went to St. Mary Magdalene from like fourth grade till eighth grade, and then my freshman year to the first part of my sophomore year. Then I went to Taze Valley for the remainder of that till like my junior year, and then West Jefferson for the remainder of my junior year and senior year.
1: You were that Catholic school kid that got kicked out of all the
0: I think my parents were in the witness relocation program or something. I couldn't figure it out. All I know is I kept moving. I was like, what is going on?
1: We had Sister Marie. That was the only sister I had, and that was first grade.
0: Okay.
1: I had it here.
0: Enough talking about my life. What are you doing today?
1: Well, I am going to be, this is the first day of summer vacay, I guess, for my kiddo. So they're hanging out, and then I'm going to, probably in my video, have one of the three children in making our Cooking with Kayla video today. Okay. And we have to mow. So the other day I told you I was going to mow. I didn't get to.
0: Oh, you didn't?
1: No. So I know I didn't. And then my husband, by the time he got home, was when the storm hit. So I don't know which one of us is going to be doing that today. We just have a lot of stuff at the house to do, like little bits and pieces and things and that I don't want to do, to be honest. I don't want to. I don't want to do it. What are you going to do?
0: I'm the same thing. There's a lot of things I need to get done, and there's nothing I want to do.
1: No, none of it. I know.
0: I just want to go home and just chill out and take a long nap and probably have a nice dinner tonight, do something like that. That's all I want to do.
1: That's a good plan. You want
0: to
1: come?
0: I need to get mulch. I need to mulch flower beds. My flower beds look horrible.
1: You need that mulch sprayer, like that comes off of trucks.
0: Slinger Jones. I need me some Slinger Jones.
1: I know.
0: You're
1: and then while
0: hero.
1: You're at it, can you bring up someone to fold all the laundry on my spare bed? It's not in the basket. It's just on a pile on the bed to need folded.
0: All right, so tomorrow on the show, we need a slinger. We need a slinger of mulch.
1: And a folder.
0: And we need a folder of laundry. All right.
1: We'll bring it in.
0: Joe Kelly's up next. Have a safe and wonderful Throwback Thursday.
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It's making me think road trip in 2030. Nashville going to host the Super Bowl. How fun. Josh Ross now. Hate How You Look. WCUL. It's hard.

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0: This is it, the final 2 days to win $1,000. 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Friday morning, May 29th, that is the next stop of Zuko and Kayla's World Tour, broadcasting live at the Roosters in Gahanna. 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Coming up just after 11, I've got the cue to call when you hear me call at 12, and you're going to see Dan and Shay, Tyler Hubbard, and Josh Ross at The Shot on October 8th. 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

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I'll have the cue to call. I'm getting you to see Dan and Shay, Tyler Hubbard, and Josh Ross at the shot.

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Our latest winner going to join us October 8th at The Shot for Dan and Shay, Tyler Hubbard, and Josh Ross. Another chance to win your way into that show after one. I'll have that cue to call Tucker Wetmore and Brunette. It's on WCUL. Oh, no.

I found this random poll asking if you could freeze time, would you do anything illegal? 86% said yes. I'm like, I thought about it. What would I do if I could freeze time? 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I would spend a lot more time with my dog. Luke Combs out, sleepless in a hotel room. WCL. I can hear

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0: Happy Thursday. 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It's Joe Kelly, 92.3 WCOL, Columbus's number one. For New Country, this is it. Today and tomorrow, the final 2 days to win $1,000. 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I've got one coming up here shortly at about 11:45. Some Ella Langley on the way and Morgan Wallen, too.
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makes me nostalgic and sad all at the same time. You know Schlitz Premium Beer, brewed for 177 years? Now made by Pabst Brewing Company, they announced they're going to be discontinuing that. Makes me kind of sad. That's one of those dad beers. Makes me think back in time. I'm going to have to pick some of that up this weekend. WCWL.

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Happy Thursday. I know a lot of you are going to be traveling over this Memorial Day weekend. 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Never sounded so good. Thomas Rhett, now Jordan Davis, Ain't a Bad Life, WCUL. Didn't we?

If you're celebrating your birthday today, you share it with Bills quarterback Josh Allen, also Cody Johnson, former football player Ricky Williams, Judge Reinhold, Mr. T, and Al Franken. Happy birthday to them. Happy birthday to you, too. Kane Brown now. This is Woman, 92.3 WCUL.

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0: This week, we are getting you in to see Dan and Shay, Tyler Hubbard, and Josh Ross, and they play The Shot on October 8th. 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Morgan Wallen's on the way, and Jason Aldean, too.
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I am looking forward to it so much. This weekend, The Mandalorian and Grogu in theaters. 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Wow.

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Our latest winner going to see Dan and Shay, Tyler Hubbard, and Josh Ross at The Shot on October 8th. Those tickets are on sale tomorrow. Another chance to win your way in just after 3 with Boxer. Ella Langley, be her. It's on WCL.

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0: Tucker Wetmore Brunette, 92.3 WCOL, Columbus's number one. For New Country and Joe Kelly, happy Thursday. The countdown is on to your weekend. It is Friday Eve. 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This is it. 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I've got one coming up here shortly at about 1:45. Ella Langley with Morgan Wallen on the way, and Luke Holmes, too.
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American Idol winner Hannah Harper will make her Grand Ole Opry debut on June 2nd. 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

0: Hey, it's Zuko and Kayla. 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

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I love this bar. Toby Keith on a Throwback Thursday. 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Chris Jansen now, me and a beer.

I realize I just got back from Florida a couple of weeks ago, but I'm already daydreaming about my toes in the sand. Got to plan that next trip. Kane Brown now. This is Woman 92.3 WCOL.

92.3 WCOL, Columbus's number one for new country. And Joe Kelly, happy Thursday. 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Hey, coming up this hour at about 2:45, a keyword to enter at WCOL.com for your chance to win. Ella Langley now, choosing Texas. 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

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It's the $1,000 Cash Cow on 92.3 WCOL. Coming up next after Thomas Rhett and Jordan Davis. I'll have that keyword for you to enter at WCOL.com to win. 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

0: Hey, it's Zuko and Kayla. 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

And just like that, the farm tour is on. Luke Bryan coming back to Central Ohio this fall. We missed him last year. He did too many shows on the West Coast, so he probably missed us, right? It's Boxer. We want to congratulate our latest winners on their way to see Dan and Shay, the Young Tour, with Tyler Hubbard and Josh Ross at The Shot, October 8th. Win them before you can buy them. They actually go on sale tomorrow. You get another chance to go starting tomorrow with Zuko and Caleb at 9 o'clock. 7

Hey, did you catch Bruno Mars last night? I did not. But looking at all the social media posts, wow. Not even the rain could put a damper on that show and Bruno Mars. Josh Ross on WCOL.

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0: Share some happy this afternoon. Get a, quite a few who went to the Bruno Mars show. Just, I mean, this whole show could be nothing but Bruno Mars this afternoon. Saw Bruno Mars, favorite song. He did this, he did this. Which is fine if that's your share some happy this afternoon. Or maybe it's graduation like James.
1: This week's full of great news for me. I'm graduating nursing school officially and had my first interview today.
0: So did you get the job or are you still waiting to hear back?
1: Waiting to hear back, but I feel confident I got it.
0: Well, congrats on your graduation tomorrow. And seriously, call us back to let us know where you're going to be working. I, for one, would like to know who's going to be sticking me with needles down the road. All right. Yeah, hit us up. Share your good news. You're happy. A lot of graduations happening, of course, this week, the next couple of weeks. I know it's the final week of school for quite a few school districts, so there's that excitement. 614-821-WCOL. 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Another chance for you to win $1,000 coming up at 345.
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0: It has been quite a week this week for Miss Ella Langley, who had this to say right after sweeping the ACMs.
1: I keep wondering when this is going to feel like real life, and it yet has done that. I'm just so grateful. I'm so grateful to be here, and I'm so grateful that I get to do what I love to do.

0: Hey, it's Zuko and Kayla. 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

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One, your chance to win a grand with our Cash Cow contest. The other is a brand new world premiere. A new song is about to drop in the next 24 hours. I'll tell you more with news from Nashville on WCOL. It's time.

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Welcome to the Adventure Friend. 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

Expect long lines pretty much everywhere this weekend if you're traveling 50 miles or more. The airports, TSA lines, on the road, 45 million plus, according to AAA. Safe travels, and of course, we remember the fallen this week and those who paid the ultimate sacrifice for this great country. It's John Morgan on WCOL.

92.3 WCOL Boxers commercial free ride home. I had to laugh. There's a new stat out about percentage of people who never lock the bathroom door. 21%, even when guests are over. Yeah, that'll change real quick as soon as you have kids.

guy, but now that the Cavs are in the conference finals, I thought for sure they had game one the other night. Well, game two tonight at New York against the Knicks. They are that good. Ella Langley, choosing Texas. Speaking of good, WCOL. Just when

0: Hey, it's Zuko and Kayla. Tomorrow morning, we got more tickets for the Luke Bryan Farm Tour. We'll tell you how to win those at 7:05.
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Well, good news, bad news for the Memorial Day holiday weekend. Temps are going to be pretty decent, but looks like it's going to be rainy all weekend long. Commercial free, Morgan Wallen, sand in my boots. 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

Columbus is number one for new country, 92.3 WCOL. Welcome to The Ride Home. It's Boxer. This time tomorrow, we're going to be premiering a new song from this guy, Tyler Hubbard. It'll be called Land. Catch it as early as tomorrow morning with Zuko and Caleb. Here's Park on WCOL. I got a

0: This is number one for New Country 92.3 WCOL. You hitting the road this weekend for the Memorial Day weekend holiday. What is your go-to road trip snack?
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I Can Love You Like That on WCOL, powered by Pools Plus every Thursday. Off of Reed Road in UA, I am Boxer. By the way, Rendezvous at the Columbia Zoo is coming up a week from this Saturday. 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

0: One for New Country 92.3 WCOL. Let the Memorial Day holiday weekend travel extravaganza begin. Traffic already getting heavy. Of course, it's normally heavy around this time, but feels a little extra heavy this evening. 45 million Americans will be traveling on the road, mainly on the road. Be a few more on the TSA line, so keep that in mind too. Plus all that construction at the airport. So if you are leaving town by air, if you are on the road, what is your go-to snack food item?
1: Honestly, like Chick-fil-A or Raising Cane's.
0: Chick-fil-A, Raising Cane's, good choices there. How about you on the Talk Back My Gym?
2: Oh, those pizza combos, the pepperoni pizza combos. I don't know why. I always get those on road trips.
0: Okay, I like the cheese ones. The problem with the pizza ones, I think, is they're a little too extra spicy. I mean, you need about a pack of breath mints to be able to wash that spiciness down. All right, Kara.
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0: Here's my thing. It's stressful enough to order inside at Chipotle, which now I realize the majority of people order by app. And now it's clear why. No one wants that stress and pressure of standing in line and being faced with the person behind the counter because they have your order done before you're even done ordering. Also, by the way, who eats Chipotle in their car without making a mess?
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So you're ready for the unofficial start of summer this weekend? Going to be a rainy one the way it looks. Temperatures will be nice, but yeah, rain off and on. This guy opening up for Dan and Shay this fall with Tyler Hubbard. Those tickets, by the way, go on sale tomorrow morning. You can still win them before you can buy them, starting with Zuko and Kayla at 9. Here's Josh Ross on WCOL. It's

0: Hey, it's Zuko and Kayla. Tomorrow morning, we got more tickets for the Luke Bryan Farm Tour. We'll tell you how to win those at 7:05.
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Columbus is number one for new country, 92.3 WCOL. Boxer for the ride home. Just want to wish you a happy birthday if you're celebrating. You share with the following celebs. Bills QB Josh Allen is the big 30 today. Cody Johnson is 39 and Mr. T 74.

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1: Columbus's number one for new country, 92.3 WCOL. It's Boxer just after 6 o'clock. In the next 10 minutes, Jelly Roll, Morgan Wallen, a throwback with Montgomery Gentry, and the Randoms at 625. She drank-

Well, when it comes to being a police officer, maybe you are one, maybe you have a family member in law enforcement. Even on vacation, you're always on. Great story coming up with the randoms at 6:25. Here's Morgan Wallen, Don't We, on WCOL. Wouldn't

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He'd always stop right there and say,

0: Columbus is number one for new country, 92.3 WCOL. Time for the randoms tonight. I love this story. It's the story of a guy out of the UK who was on vacation in Nashville. He's a police officer. And he ended up becoming a hero because he helped save the life of an American police officer while off duty. Taylor Johansson had just arrived when he saw a local officer, Peter Kinsey, being assaulted by a man on the side of the road. Then he goes for the gun, and that's where Taylor joins in.
1: I saw the car parked up, and then I could see people fighting on the floor. I think we'd been on the flight for 8 hours, so it took me a second to realise what was going on. And then as I ran over, I could see the male on top of the officer assaulting him quite badly. So I decided to jump in and tackle him, take him off.
0: Tackled him and handcuffed him. It was great. And by the way, Taylor goes on to say, you're a police officer all the time, whether you're on vacation or not. I think all my friends have actually said that too, that you're always on. You have to be. God bless our police officers. Coming up, Luke Bryan, Country Girl. Of course, he just announced the farm tour. Megan Moroney is going to be in town in a week, and your chance to win a grand.
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Here's Megan Moroney.

0: She'll be here next Friday night at The Shot. Megan Maroney, Beautiful Things on 92.3 WCOL. It's Boxer. Here's what's trending in news from Nashville as we get geared up for the Memorial Day holiday weekend. Tomorrow, we're going to premiere a new song from Tyler Hubbard. Now, Tyler was announced earlier this week. He's going to be part of Dan and Shay's The Young Tour with Josh Ross and, of course, Dan and Shay. But we're set to premiere this brand new song called Land tomorrow, starting with Zuko and Kayla. Then, of course, we'll be playing it throughout the day. That's news from Nashville. More at WCOL.com and a chance to win a grand right now.
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0: Enjoy the rest of Thursday night. Tomorrow is a big day. 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
2: 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Welcome to it. Nico Moon is stopping by the studio.
3: We just trying to catch a good time, even if it takes all night.
2: Why he's one of the best good vibe people in town. Man, I love this guy. Why he legally changed his name. And baby number two, Nico Moon, coming up. And we'll do our segment called Tell Me Something Good. Okay, let's go. Yeah.

0: 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On the Bobby Bones Show now.
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2: Good to see you, buddy.
3: It's slowly going away from you. There we go.
2: I think I know.
3: Center down.
2: You and Russell Dickerson have been out together, right? Doing shows?
3: Oh, we're getting ready to.
2: Oh, you're about to go out? I think you two are the most like positive, like good vibe people in all of Nashville, like together.
3: Bro, thank you, man. I feel like us doing our shows together is such a natural thing.
2: Yeah.
3: Because he is so about the good vibes. And not just like on stage, like when you're just chilling with
2: yeah,
3: us.
2: Yeah, good dude.
3: He's just like a light, you know?
2: That's what people say about you, too.
3: I appreciate it, man. Bobby Bones.
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If you're working the third shift tonight, don't miss the 11 o'clock news for its new songs. 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

Hey, it's Bobby Bones. More with Nico Moon on the way. Why he legally changed his name 10 years ago. And the unique name he just gave baby number two. Nico Moon next on the Bobby Bones Show.

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0: Your real last name is Moon, though.
1: Yeah.
0: Do people mostly think that that's a stage name?
1: Yeah, well, I actually changed my name. It was
0: Oh, so it wasn't Moon.
1: I wasn't born Moon, but I changed it over a decade ago.
0: You legally changed your name?
1: I legally changed it.
0: How hard was that for, like, mail? I don't even care about the why you changed it. I'm just like...
1: Bro, it was a big deal because, like, it was way more of a thing than I thought it was going to be. I remember I went to the courthouse, and you go to, like, magistrate court to do this, and I had no idea what magistrate court is. It's basically a divorce court.
0: Yeah, I don't know what magistrate... Do you?
2: Because I've been divorced.
0: Yeah, that's why I was asking.
2: Well, I kept my name, so I still have my... Legally, I still have my married name.
0: Mm, so you didn't have to go to magistrate court.
2: No, but I guess when I got married back in the day, I did to change my name.
0: Because she was originally Amy Moon.
2: Would you go there?
1: Oh, nice. Yeah. Like, it was the strangest thing because I was the only person in there for a name change. Everyone else was in there about divorce or child custody and things like that. So it was an extremely, like, tense, you know, setting. And then I get up there and the judge is like, so what are you here for? I'm like, yeah, I just want to change my name. And he's like, okay. And he's like, why do you want to change your name? I was like, well, I'm a music artist. And he was like, all right, say less. You know, he was just like, I guess had that mindset as like, oh, you're an artist. You're into doing strange things like changing your name.
0: And you're also the only one smiling in the whole room. Everybody's in custody and divorce. And he's like, what's up, judge?
1: I remember when I said, he was like, what do you want to change your name to? I said, Nico Moon. And there was a lady waiting for something behind me, probably divorce. But she was like, oh, hell no. And I'm like sweating, you know. I'm like,
2: she didn't like it.
1: She was not into it. It was a really, you know, I'm from a really small town, so it was a really small town, you know, courthouse. And I guess like I was probably the only person in the history of my town to do something like that.
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